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1: Something about you. Way I'm looking at you, whatever. 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
2: The top stories this hour. Network Rail says an investigation will take place following major disruption for commuters. Train services were delayed or cancelled after a signalling failure. Journeys across the country were affected. This man was trying to get from Manchester to Bolton.
3: Everything's locked up, nothing's moving, everything's either delayed or cancelled. Or the ones that are actually still running then turn around and say that they're cancelled. So, yeah, bit annoyed. I'd like to be home comfy right now, but, you know, what can you do?
2: Football's civil war shows no sign of being sorted in the wake of FIFA president Gianni Infantino's abandoned plan to sell off a stake in the World Cup. UEFA says its threatened boycott is still on. The Football Association's withdrawn its support for Infantino, and an international players' union has called his proposal an abuse of power. 85% of teenagers are apparently going to opt out of the government's planned social media curfews. Under the proposals, 16 and 17-year-olds will be prevented from accessing apps between midnight and 6 a.m. Social media consultant Matt Navarra doesn't think it will work.
4: Ministers call these features addictive in their own announcement, but then you hand them teens a switch that they can use to turn it all off. So there's a whole contradiction in there. And they've tried to please everybody, the platforms, the privacy campaigners, parents, but even managed to annoy everyone.
2: Norfolk police say their officers were subjected to significant aggression as they defended their response to anti-immigration disorder in Thetford on Wednesday night. Witnesses have reported they were heavy-handed when responding to claims of people trying to enter a house. It's alleged a substance similar to pepper spray was used on a woman in a mobility scooter. Two officers were hurt, including one who was seriously bitten. Actress Minnie Driver said she was in a really bad car accident in Paris that she managed to walk away from. The collision on a country road left her in a neck brace. And fewer people went to the shops last month. Hot weather made more of us stay at home. Footfall was down 2.1%. From Sky News, I'm Connor Sefton.
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2: The top stories this hour. Network Rail says an investigation will take place following major disruption for commuters. Train services were delayed or cancelled after a signalling failure. Journeys across the country were affected. This man was trying to get from Manchester to Bolton.
3: Everything's locked up, nothing's moving, everything's either delayed or cancelled. Or the ones that are actually still running then turn around and say that they're cancelled. So, yeah. Bit annoyed. I'd like to be home comfy right now, but, you know, what can you do?
2: Football's civil war shows no sign of being sorted in the wake of FIFA president Gianni Infantino's abandoned plan to sell off a stake in the World Cup. UEFA says its threatened boycott is still on. The Football Association's withdrawn its support for Infantino, and an international players' union has called his proposal an abuse of power. Norfolk police say their officers were subjected to significant aggression as they defended their response to anti-immigration disorder in Thetford on Wednesday night. Witnesses have reported they were heavy-handed when responding to claims of people trying to enter a house. It's alleged a substance similar to pepper spray was used on a woman in a mobility scooter. Two officers were hurt, including one who was seriously bitten. 85% of teenagers are apparently going to opt out of the government's planned social media curfews. Under the proposals, 16 and 17-year-olds will be prevented from accessing apps between midnight and 6 a.m. Social media consultant Matt Navarra doesn't think it'll work.
4: Ministers call these features addictive in their own announcement, but then you hand them teens a switch that they can use to turn it all off. So there's a whole contradiction in there. And they've tried to please everybody, the platforms, the privacy campaigners, parents, but they've managed to annoy everyone.
2: Actress Minnie Driver said she was in a really bad car accident in Paris that she managed to walk away from. The collision on a country road left her in a neck brace. And fewer people went to the shops last month. Hot weather made more of us stay at home. From Sky News, I'm Connor Sefton.
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3: The top stories this hour. Major disruption to trains across the northwest will continue for the rest of today. Network Rail is investigating after a power failure caused hundreds of services to be cancelled or delayed yesterday evening. Passengers are being told to check before they travel. Chris Wright is the Northwest Route Director for Network Rail. He says they're trying to establish what went wrong.
4: At this stage, it's too early to tell. We will, of course, do a really thorough investigation into this, given the impact this will have had on our customers, but at the moment we don't know for certain what's caused that interruption.
3: A US judge has fined Meta more than £420 million for failing to warn people over the dangers its social media platforms pose to children. The company, which owns Facebook and Instagram, says it will appeal. Nearly 85% of 16 and 17-year-olds say they'll opt out of voluntary restrictions on social media apps. The curfew, announced by Keir Starmer last month, will see the introduction of settings to restrict teenagers from accessing sites between midnight and 6 a.m. These teenagers say it's better to have a choice.
5: I'm quite glad it is optional, though. Like, if I do want to spend the night and just stay on my phone the whole night, I'm glad I can just do that, like, if it's been a hard day.
6: It may be preventing people from being connected with each other, so I think it is kind of good, but not entirely.
3: Police have made further arrests in Norfolk after disorder linked to anti-immigration protests. Officers say they were exposed to considerable aggression in Thetford when crowds tried to storm into homes linked to asylum seekers. The Confederation of African Football says it will still back FIFA president Gianni Infantino, but UEFA is threatening to boycott any future tournaments if he stays at the helm of the sport's governing body. And Leeds have signed England goalkeeper James Trafford in a deal worth up to £45 million. He rejoined his boyhood club Manchester City last summer in a £27 million transfer from Burnley. From Sky News, I'm Imani Rana.
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2: 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Waking up the Forth Valley.
3: Good morning. It's just gone 6:30 Friday morning across the Forth Valley, and welcome to it. We have made it to the weekend. Well, very close to it anyway. Well done. Yes. You're waking up with Brad, Shaz and Andrew this morning with you across the Forth Valley. Sorting out some good Friday tunes between now and 10 o'clock. In fact, to now and midnight on the radio station. Loads of decent Friday vibes to get you all ready for the weekend. Backstreet Boys landing your way in the next few minutes. And this from Agnes just now. Good morning.
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1: 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Central.

0: that Friday morning across the Forth Valley. This is Central FM. You're on with Brad, Shaz and Andrew for Friday morning.
1: Well, we've made it once again and it feels really good.
0: Yeah.
1: I can't lie.
0: We're here. The weekend is literal hours away. You can't complain. But before we get there, we need to find out what today's national days are. Any ideas this morning, Chaz?
1: National, thank goodness it's Friday Day.
0: If it was, it would be incredible. Unfortunately, that is a wrong answer this morning.
1: Okay.
0: It is Raspberries and Cream Day today. I prefer strawberries and cream, but listen, I'll take raspberries and cream.
1: Let's do a combination of both. How about that?
0: And add some scrunched up meringue and we've got eaten mess.
1: There you are.
0: My favourite dessert.
1: Is it? Is it, honestly?
0: I do love a bit of eaten mess.
1: I'm not being funny, but that's quite a retro choice.
0: Thank you. Thank you. Yes, it's Brad here on Central FM with my retro dessert choice.
1: Yeah, is that your... Is that your DJ voice? Because I quite like.
0: Yes, that's exactly that. Yes. It's also Lighthouse Day. Kind of important still, these lighthouses, although not a lot of them have lived in.
1: People do live in them, though, do they not? They actually live
0: not
1: in
0: as,
1: them.
0: Not
1: well,
0: as
1: I'm
0: many
1: thinking
0: anymore.
1: Windmills.
0: Yeah.
1: I'm getting confused with windmills and light. Same
0: it's all
1: shape.
0: Computer controlled now. Doesn't need anybody living there, yes. And it's also Social Engineering Day. Not quite sure what that means, but Social Engineering Day. That is us up to date. All things national days. We're going to get to the hard one in the next few minutes, so get your brain ready for that. This is Teddy Swims First and Mr. Know-It-All on Central FM. Good morning. She

0: Teddy Swims, it's Mr. Know-It-All. This is Central FM with Brad, Chaz and Andrew for Friday morning. And it's time to do this, the hard one.
1: Okay. 62% of people say they're overwhelmed with managing this.
0: Okay, they're overwhelmed with managing this. I want to say the answer is work.
1: Oh, dear. No, too basic.
0: No? Okay.
1: No, it's not that, but nice try.
0: Is it parenthood?
1: Oh, you're going to know all about that soon. No, it's not. It's not parenthood.
0: Okay, not quite got a clue this morning, but if you do, 0330838103 is our WhatsApp number. You can get involved via the Central FM app as well. If you think you know what 62% of people are overwhelmed with this morning.
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6: Good morning. It's a lovely light start across the Forth Valley this Friday morning. Good runs at traffic light on the M876, the M9 and the M80. And we're also fairly clear on the Kincardine and the Clackmannanshire bridges heading towards the Higgins at Nuke roundabout. Stirling, good run 84 heading towards the Old Prudential building at Craigforth. No build as yet at the Craigs roundabout. Any approaches at all. Falkirk, we're steady on Grahams Road, and at Camelin, good run on Glasgow Road. That's your latest. I'm Cameron McGarver. We'll have more in 40 minutes.
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0: And Destiny's Child on Central FM. It is Friday morning. Yes, we have made it. Well, almost anyway. The weekend is well within touching distance. First, the hard one. Some interesting guesses coming in this morning.
1: Yeah. 62% of people say they're overwhelmed with managing this, but what are they overwhelmed with managing?
0: Ryan and Falkirk reckons, is it emails?
1: Yeah, sometimes. See, if you go away on holiday, you come back, there's like literally thousands.
0: Oh, I know. Laura reckons, is it the housework?
1: No, not the housework. Okay. Just leave it, it's fine. A bit of dust isn't going to hurt anyone.
0: No. Pigsty comes to mind. is it the laundry, Claire says?
1: No, it's not the laundry. It depends how many people are in your house.
0: Yeah, it really does, yes.
1: Yeah.
0: Kevin reckons, is it subscriptions to things?
1: Oh, that's a good shout, but no.
0: Okay.
1: It's not that.
0: What is the answer this morning?
1: Okay, apparently 62% of people say they're overwhelmed with managing their passwords.
0: They can be quite difficult, but there is a service you can get for that, apparently.
1: Is there?
0: Yeah, it does like a master password, but has your other passwords hidden behind things. So if you're overwhelmed with your passwords these days, you can get that. I mean, I sound like I'm on a sales pitch here. I'm really not. Here's Calvin this morning.

0: Satisfy you with Brad, Andrew and Shaz this morning. Latest news on the way at 7. Some Dr. Alban and Love Incorporated. We'll sort them out as well.
1: Wake up with Brad, Shaz and Andrew.
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6: I just after seven now with all the latest news. Here's Andrew Baxter.
8: Drivers in Bridge of Allen are to face months of disruption as work on the major flood protection scheme gets underway. Temporary traffic lights will be in place on Henderson Street for 2 weeks from Monday. Meanwhile, Cornton Road southbound is shutting from Monday until early 2027 for work. Parking charges could be introduced at Falkirk train stations. Falkirk Council has set out proposals for fees at Larbert's, Polmont and Falkirk High Station car parks. A survey closes today, with people across the area asked to share their views. Most teenagers are apparently going to opt out of the government's planned social media curfews. Under the proposal set out by former Prime Minister Keir Starmer, 16 and 17-year-olds will be prevented from accessing apps by default between midnight and 6 a.m. But a poll by Censuswide found almost 85% will turn off the restrictions. Social media consultant Matt Navarra does not think it will work.
9: Ministers call these features addictive in their own announcement, but then you hand them teens a switch that they can use to turn it all off. So there's a whole contradiction in there, and they've tried to please everybody, the platforms, the privacy campaigners, parents, but they've managed to annoy everyone.
8: And there's going to be disruption for drivers heading on the M9 tonight. The slip road onto the northbound carriageway at Junction 5 is closing for investigation works. Diversions will be in place.
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8: Cloudy today with a chance of the odd shower across the Forth Valley and highs of 18 degrees Celsius. That's the latest. I'm Andrew Baxter.
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10: 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Please welcome
3: 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Waking up the Forth Valley.
10: Gonna be a good day.
6: Good morning. We have made it to Friday.
11: Oh, I like. Oh, yes.
6: Yeah, I like that. It's better than the slow clap, right?
11: Very much so. Getting right in the mood there, Brad.
6: Just after 7 o'clock across the Forth Valley, you're on with Brad, Shaz and Andrew. Going to get Dr. Alban and Love Incorporated on in a second. Want to chat about the tiny little things that instantly put you in the good mood, like the fact the weekend is a literal hours away.
11: That's quite a big thing, I would say.
6: Probably quite a big thing. Maybe, you know, when you find a tenner in a jacket or someone's lets you out of traffic or, you know, the toast lands butter side up if you accidentally drop it.
11: 10-second rule and all that.
6: Exactly.
11: 5 seconds, I never remember.
6: Exactly. We will chat more about that and get some Dr. Alban on and Love Incorporated just now. Good morning.
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0: Dr. Alban, and It's My Life. This is Central FM. It's after 10 past 7 with Brad, Shaz and Andrew. This morning we are chatting about the little things that instantly improve your mood, that put a smile on your face.
1: Right, okay. I know it sounds kind of cheesy, but I love it when you walk past someone and they smile at you, or better still, say hello.
0: I think that's very rare these days.
1: I like it. It is rare, isn't it? That's why, like, my little heart jumps with joy. And also, if someone lets you out when they're not, you know, they don't have to, or lets you in when you're driving, that's a lovely feeling. I'd always do honours of waves and hazards to say thank you. You know, a bit over the top, probably.
0: I was going to say, people would be going, my God. She's our best pal now. We shouldn't have done it.
1: Thumbs out the window,
0: oh,
1: you know.
0: Dearie me.
1: Thumbs up.
0: They'll be expecting a Christmas card.
1: I know. But I'm so grateful because, that, you know, the kindness, everyone talks about kindness, but sometimes it seems a bit rare sometimes, you know.
0: See,
1: and then something like that happens.
0: For me, it's something that smells good. So for instance, like walking into the office this morning, it smells of good coffee, and that's good. I like that. I think that's a good smell. Whereas I think on Tuesday or something it was, we had incredibly really bad drain smelling office, and that was not good. That didn't put me in a good mood.
1: That was awful. We should keep the big coffee smell just to mask the drain smell.
0: I was going around the office going, somebody's been eating fish and it's absolutely reeking. It was like the Spanish Inquisition. I was literally holding people. Have you had fish?
1: That's no words of a lie. That's what he was doing. Where's the fish?
0: I was convinced.
1: And you're quite good at smelling.
0: Somebody had had a kipper or something. It was reeking.
1: And what was it in there? Was it something you left in the fridge?
0: No, I think it was the drains.
1: Oh, no.
0: Yeah, I think we were just getting bad smell coming up the drains.
1: We need to get some bleach down there.
0: I know.
1: Oh dear,
0: fortunately, it's a nice coffee smelling today, which is ideal.
1: Yeah, it is pretty nice.
0: Yeah.
1: What about Orion, who says getting into bed with fresh sheets?
0: Oh, lovely.
1: That's a lovely one.
0: So yeah, you can get your messages coming in 0330 838 1031 if you have any things that instantly improve your mood this morning. And whilst you're doing that, you can listen to the lovely sounds of Slim Living Joy and Ariana Grande just now. This is Hate That I Made.

0: Living Joy and Dreamer, Ariana Grande before that with Hate That Made You Love Me. And this is Central FM with Brad, Shaz and Andrew on Friday morning. Listen, we're chatting about little things that instantly improve your mood. Now, the reasoning behind this is the other day in the office, it was absolutely stinking. I was convinced someone had been eating fish, like stinky fish in the office, okay?
1: You were accusing everybody.
0: I was.
1: Everybody.
0: I was. it was the drain. So there was probably an apology due somewhere, but I still stand by someone was eating something stinky.
1: I think we need to get dino rods or something out to be able, other drain people are available.
0: Yes. So we're asking the little things that improve your day. Ryan got in touch a wee while back and said getting into bed with fresh sheets. Yeah, that's always a good one.
1: I'm very optimistic that the rain will stay off enough for me to do my sheets today. But I've looked at the weather forecast. It's a bit mixed. So We shall see.
0: Emma's been on saying someone cancelling a meeting. Always a good feeling. Yes.
1: Oh, yeah. But you're just kicking the can down the road, aren't you? You're still going to have to take the meeting.
0: I don't know.
1: Point.
0: Maybe they just cancel it. If you've managed to chat about it over email or something, then realise the meeting is a waste of time.
1: Good stuff. That's a lovely thing, isn't it?
0: And Craig in Grangemouth says, finding money in clothes, always a win.
1: Not unless you put it in the machine first and it's ripped to shreds by your super powerful washing machine.
0: These days, though, it's plastic, so it's all right.
1: No, I've got a tenner. It's stuck on my pin board. Half a tenner. I'm still waiting to find the other half.
0: Oh, you still...
1: It's in
0: I was
1: the washing
0: say,
1: machine somewhere.
0: Take it to the bank. It'll be fine.
1: I can't. Half of it's stuck in the machine
0: can you not,
1: somewhere.
0: Can
1: I don't
0: you not
1: know
0: still
1: where.
0: Take it to the bank and say...
1: What, half a tenner? Can
0: yeah.
1: you?
0: Yeah, I think so. Because you're still at half of it.
1: No,
0: I'm
1: really?
0: Sure, yeah.
1: Right, I'm going to try that. I'll let you know.
0: It's like, this was damaged and it flew away and...
1: A seagull swooped down and took
0: exactly.
1: it away. Can I get a proper one,
0: yes.
1: please?
0: Right, you're off to the bank after the show to try and sort your tenner, and we'll do IIO and some Taylor Swift after the latest on the roads next.
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8: Good morning. It's a lovely light start across the Forth Valley this Friday morning. Good clear runs on the M876, the M80 and the M9. Not looking too bad at all in the centre of Stirling. No build as yet on the Kerse Road or the Borough Mew Road approaches towards the Craigs and the Thistles Shopping Centre. 84 moving well between Blair Drummond and the Old Prudential Building at Craigforth. The A9K roundabout moves well in both directions. No build at the Kincard and Clapmanshire Bridges. And centre of Falkirk, we're clear and steady on Grahams Road and the Falkirk Road heading in towards the Westfield. That's your latest. I'm Cameron McGarver. We'll have more in 20 minutes.
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0: Taylor Swift. I knew you. I.I.O. and Rapture before that. It's Friday morning across the Forth Valley. You're on with Brad, Shaz and Andrew. Too early for this, on in a second, but what is it too early for? 0330-838-1031 is our number to get in touch this morning on WhatsApp. Alex Party and Harry Styles, they're on the way in a second right now though. Just after 7:30 with all the latest, here's Andrew Baxter.
1: There's going to be months of disruption for drivers in Bridge of Allen. Work is to get underway on the flood protection scheme. Parking charges could be introduced at Falkirk train stations. Falkirk Council has set out proposals for fees at Larbert's Pullmans and Falkirk High Station car parks. And there's going to be disruption for drivers heading north on the M9 tonight. The slip road onto the carriageway at Junction 5 is closing for investigation works.
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1: Rangers were beaten 2-1 in Poland by Jagiellonia in the Europa League. Hearts were thrashed 6-1 at Portuguese giants Benfica. The second legs take place next week. Hibs' Warren O'Hara scored a dramatic late winner as they beat Skendia 2-1 at Easter Road in the Conference League. Motherwell held HJK Helsinki to a 1-1 draw away in Finland. And the Confederation of African Football says it's backing FIFA president Gianni Infantino. It accepts mistakes were made over the plans to sell off a stake in the World Cup. It's in stark contrast to UEFA, which is continuing to threaten a potential boycott of future tournaments. Sky's Rob Harris says the European nation's stance and resolve will be very quickly tested.
3: There's a Women's World Cup next year, and in a month's time in Europe, in Poland, is the under-20 Women's World Cup, in which England are also due to participate in, and now that is under a threat.
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0: Okay then, what is it too early for this morning? Just after 7:30 with Brad and Shaz. I don't know.
4: I've got one. Have you? Go.
0: No, no. I was just feeling, because it's Friday morning. I'm quite elated. I'm happy with the fact that the weekend is a mere hours away for us.
4: So nothing's going to take you away from your mood. Like, yes. It doesn't matter what happens at this time in the morning. You're absolutely fine with it.
0: Yes.
4: You'll take it on the chin.
0: That's exactly fine. That.
4: How would you cope though, Brad? With a crunchy banana, because that's what I've just eaten this morning and it was very unpleasant.
0: Was it underripe?
4: Too early for it. It must have been. It didn't look it. It looked kind of yellow. Kind of yellow.
0: Kind of ass that. Oh, so
4: it was
0: yellow.
4: Crunchy. Maybe. Too early.
0: Maybe it was diseased.
4: What are you saying that for? I've just eaten it. I ate it anyway. Honestly, like an idiot, I ate it anyway. Well, you're the one that's going to have to pick me up if something happens between now and the end of the show. Yeah. I hope you've got your medical training in check.
0: Oh, well, listen.
4: You know, there might be an incident, that's all I'm saying.
0: Listen, I'm sure you'll be absolutely fine. Maybe a quick run to the toilet or something like that. I don't know.
4: Is that your medical opinion?
0: That is the medical opinion.
4: Stop it! That's awful!
0: Anyway, good morning to Laura. She says, people who enjoy ironing at this time in the morning, absolutely not. Listen, Laura. So you need to elaborate on that. Does somebody in your household enjoy ironing at this time in the morning?
4: First thing, probably ironing in the nightie or something like that. Whilst listening to Central FM.
0: Scott says people that are out running at this time in the morning, I just don't get it. Far too early for it.
4: I don't. Yep. I hope they've had their breakfast. Yeah. I mean, that's just weird, isn't it?
0: And really? David is up doing a flat pack furniture assembly already this morning. Says far too early for this.
4: Oh, that's shocking. You need plenty of caffeine in order to get through that, fella.
0: 100%. It's just a well bit done, too David. Much this morning. Far too early for that. Thanks for getting in touch. You can keep them coming in this morning. 0330-838-1031 is our number. And we're going to get back to the tunes. Harry Styles, after this from Alex Party. This is Don't Get

0: With Brad, Shaz and Andrea, Alex Party, Don't Give Me Your Life before that. Listen, I'm wondering, because all the kind of wedding chat with him's like quieting down, you know, is it just going to just explode, or are they doing it secretly? And we're just going to like find out like down the line.
1: I think The Secret Thing is a good shout, but also, yeah. I don't know if you know, but they're filming Batman this month in Glasgow, yeah. Down in Glasgow, and Zoe Kravitz is in that film.
0: Oh, is she?
1: So
0: right.
1: She's busy working.
0: So that'll be maybe why.
1: That's my theory, anyway.
0: Maybe they're going to go into like the Glasgow Registry Office and just get hitched while she's filming there.
1: Be nice, wouldn't it? You never know.
0: Right, Shapeshifters on the way in the next few, some Nelly and Kelly as well, and the latest on the roads across the Forth Valley to come.
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9: Do it for your wife, who told you to pick up bread, but instead you picked up Fred, your grandson, again. 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
3: Good morning. Starting at Falkirk, looking fairly slow heading in towards the Westfield roundabout now, and then across at Stenhouse Muir, picking up on King Street in both directions. Elsewhere, Camelin fairly clear on Glasgow Road. Stirling not looking too bad at all in and out of the city centre there, fairly clear on both the Kerse Road around the Broadleys and Millhall roundabouts, and good run at the moment on the A9 Borough Muir Road approach as well. A9 at the Cair roundabout, not looking too bad at all, and main routes across the Forth Valley, traffic light on the M876, the N9 and the M80. That's your latest. I'm Cameron McGarver. We'll have more in 40 minutes.
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0: Nelly and Kelly Rowland with Dilemma on Central FM. Is it a dilemma that you have to run to the shops today or this weekend to get last minute things maybe for the little ones going back to school?
1: Oh, I'm waiting on school shoes coming. And I was on the phone yesterday saying, where are the school shoes? Oh, if they're out of stock.
0: You've literally got two working days.
1: 5 to 7 days. I know, it's not going to happen. I'm going to have to polish up the old ones.
0: There'll be an argument in the morning for that on Wednesday. Oh, wouldn't like to be in there.
1: I know, bad planning. Your household. Bad planning. I know. Can't believe they're going back next week. It's crazy.
0: It just seems so quick, like the school holidays. I mean, we've not been off for anything, but it's, well, so you took a week, but a week is not compared to like 6 or 7 that they are, but it's flown by.
1: I know, it really is. See, when you've got little ones, though, I think parents will be saying something different.
0: That's just what I was about to say. They're probably going, what are you on about? It's taking forever. It's like a lifetime.
1: Yeah.
0: Listen, after 8, we want to chat about a restaurant that has launched a certain dining experience. And, well, it's got us wondering, what is something you simply couldn't be talked into doing? Yeah, we're going to chat more about that after some Madonna and Gala and the latest news at 8 with Andrew Baxter's next.
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0: 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Here's Andrew Baxter.
24: There's going to be months of disruption for drivers in Bridge of Allen. Work is to get underway on the flood protection scheme. Caunton Road southbound will close until early 2027 from Monday. Meanwhile, there'll be temporary traffic lights on Henderson Street for a fortnight. People across the Falkirk area are being asked for their views on car parking at train stations. Falkirk Council could introduce fees at Larbert, Pullman and Falkirk High. A survey closes today. Amanda Knox insists her new Edinburgh Fringe comedy show will honour Meredith Kercher. She was convicted of the British student's murder in Perugia in Italy, but then acquitted in 2015. Meredith's family have criticised the decision to perform the routine, saying it brings up pain from the past 2 decades. But Ms. Knox says the production explores loneliness, isolation and violence.
25: Well, it was hard because I didn't know. You know, I was taken away from the world. And even when I was, you know, released back into the world, it felt like I didn't have a place that belonged for me. I felt very much exiled.
24: 85% of teenagers say they will opt out of the government's planned social media curfew. Under the proposal, 16 and 17-year-olds will be prevented from accessing apps between midnight and 6 a.m. And Rangers were beaten 2-1 in Poland by Jagiellonia in the Europa League. Hearts were thrashed 6-1 at Portuguese giants Benfica. The second legs take place next week.
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24: Cloudy today with a chance of the odd shower across the Forth Valley and highs of 18 degrees Celsius. That's the latest. I'm Andrew Baxter.
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19: 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Waking up the Forth Valley.
0: Gonna be a good day. 8 o'clock, we'll cross the Forth Valley and you are here with Brad, Shaz and Andrew this morning. Not just any morning, Friday has finally arrived.
1: As if anyone needs reminding. I mean, really, we've been wasting on it all week.
0: I feel I need to do this justice a slight bit more. Hang on a minute.
1: Right.
26: Friday has finally arrived.
1: Oh, it's a bit early for that, Brad. That was, that went on my ears. Like, I'm pleased Friday's here. But, I couldn't understand the excitement, but that was just a little bit too much, I'm afraid.
0: I don't know. I think it was just the right amount, to be honest.
1: Justified, yeah. 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
0: Listen, after some Madonna and Gala, we're going to chat about a restaurant that's launched a certain dining experience. 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We'll tell you exactly what the story is that involves that question after Gala. Good morning.
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0: Madonna and Ray of Light. This is Central FM across the Forth Valley on Friday morning gala and Freed from Desire before that. Grace Abrams on in the sex, some Cher as well, but we are chatting about a restaurant in Florida that has launched probably one of the most awkward dinner reservations you could make.
1: Right, okay. Tell us more.
0: 1 day a month, they're holding a nude dining experience. Diners leave their clothes behind, although the staff stay fully dressed. Let's just point that one out. Everyone gets a robe, a towel, and a seat cover. I'm glad they get a seat cover.
1: Seat cover! Oh my gosh, of course! That's horrible! That is actually giving me the ick.
0: There's apparently strict rules about behaviour, which I'm glad they are. But it costs, get this, 190 quid for men, 114 for a woman, or if you're a couple, it's 220 quid.
1: Why is it cheaper for Lassie? That's
0: I don't
1: weird.
0: Know.
1: That's oh no,
0: bit...
1: there's something weird going on there. Yeah.
0: The owner, right, says it's simply designed to get people talking. Which, to be fair, it has. We're chatting about it just now.
1: I couldn't look at anyone if I was sitting there at that restaurant, or working rather at
0: you
1: that
0: certainly
1: restaurant.
0: Couldn't order the shrimp.
1: I was at the shrimp or the soup. What if you spill the soup? That's going to smart, isn't it?
0: Yeah.
1: That is going to nip something rotten. That's awful. I don't know. I think
0: I would be put off my dinner, to be honest.
1: I wouldn't know where to look. I'd just be looking down at my plate the whole entire time.
0: Yeah.
1: It's just not practical.
0: Yeah.
1: I mean, it's just not.
0: No, it's really not.
1: And you're signing up to work at one of those places. I mean, that's really...
0: Well, it's a standard restaurant 90% of the time, so they've probably signed up to work at a normal restaurant and then been told this is happening.
1: Oh, no. I think that's really unacceptable.
0: I'll tell you what, if I was working there, I'd want triple the wages for that night.
1: I would... Do you know anyone? Like, can you think of anyone who'd want to do that? Because I can't think of anyone who would actually do that. You'd have to be quite confident in yourself, wouldn't you?
0: Yeah, I don't know.
1: I mean, it's hard enough getting me into a swimsuit, never mind in a full nude. That's terrible.
0: Oh,
1: honest
0: no.
1: to goodness.
0: Don't
1: and they'll all be
0: that.
1: Bloody beautiful, won't they? They'll all be gorgeous, won't they? And dead confident in that.
0: I don't know.
1: I think it's weird.
0: Anyway.
1: It wouldn't be me.
0: The question this morning, what... could you never do, no matter how much someone paid you? 033-0838-1031 is the number.
1: Unless Brad Pitt was on my table, I might consider it then.
0: Yeah, get on the WhatsApp. What is something that you could never do, no matter how much someone paid you? We want to hear from you this morning. As it says, WhatsApp number 033-0838-1031. And here's some Gracie Abrams.

0: Shout and Believe, and Grace Abrams, Hit the Wall. Before that, you're on with Brad, Shaz and Andrew this morning. We are chatting about things, what you could never do, no matter how much someone paid you. Grant's been on first thing this morning. Karaoke. I'd rather eat my dinner in silence than sing in front of strangers. But the answer, Grant, the question, Grant, is would you rather eat your dinner in the full nude than karaoke?
1: That's what it sounds like to me. Like, the new thing he's absolutely fine with. Yeah. Karaoke, on the other hand. Andrew Baxter is our karaoke king.
0: He is. He's the connoisseur.
1: Like, any excusing, he's up there.
0: Yeah.
1: So, yeah.
0: The old Sabrina a Carpenter rendition. Oh, I'm yet to see that yet. So I'm still
1: legendary.
0: Eager. I'm still eagerly awaiting that one anyway. Louise has been on reality TV. Imagine your family watching everything you do. No thanks. I think you kind of need to be a bit famous for that one, though.
1: But when it first started, nobody knew what it was. It was like a social experiment.
0: Do you know what I used to like watching?
1: What?
0: It was, I think it was called The Scheme.
1: Oh, right. I've never seen it.
0: You've never seen The Scheme? That is like a Scottish institution, Shaz. What are you on about?
1: Oh, I don't know. What have I missed? Can I see it on
0: It'll bound to be somewhere. Just search The Scheme. Okay. There is some characters that came out of that are
1: brilliant.
0: In Scottish folklore for forever now.
1: Brilliant stuff. Right, I'll look it up.
0: Yeah.
1: Okay. That sounds great.
0: Craig and Aloe has been on. Nude dining, ?? I struggle eating my suit fully clothed.
1: I mean, they'd have to give you napkins, wouldn't they, really?
0: Yeah.
1: Like, quite a lot, like a big, long, massive one or a big
0: bit of you just would,
1: to cover everything, just in case of any incident. You're right,
0: Lisa
1: Craig.
0: Lisa in Larbert's been on. She said, bungee jumping, absolutely no amount of money would get me doing that. I'm the same, Lisa. That and skydiving out a plane,
1: same.
0: Absolutely not a chance. No, thank you.
1: No way. Not even if I was attached to someone who knew what they were doing. No, thank you.
0: No, thank you. Keep them coming in this morning. 0-3-0-8-3-8-1-0-3-1 is our WhatsApp number. Some Spiller and Sophie Ellis Bexter and the Laz on the way in the next few minutes, and the latest on the roads across the Forth Valley as well.
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12: Good morning. Starting with the centre of Stirling, looking fairly slow now on the A9 Boroughmuir Road approach towards the Craigs roundabout, and the Kerst Road itself also looking slow just as you come between the Broadleys and the Millhall roundabouts. Other side of the Boroughmuir Road looking fairly slow as well at Customs roundabout. Heading in towards Stirling, the 811 looking slow back at the Hill Road towards the Royal Gardens. Up towards the A9 looking good actually, traffic light towards the Kerr roundabout. Main routes across the Forth Valley, traffic light on the M876, the M80 and the M9. No issues to report this morning on the Kincardine or the Clackmannanshire bridges. Starting to build a little on the approach towards the Westfield roundabout at Falkirk. That's your latest. I'm Cameron McGarver. We'll have more in 20 minutes.
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0: Friday morning, spill out and stuff. Alex Baxter, Groove Jet. Before that, got Eric Prince and John Newman lined up, ready to go right now, just after 8:30, with all the latest news and sport update. It's Andrew Baxter.
1: There's going to be months of disruption for drivers in Bridge of Allen. Work is to get underway on the flood protection scheme. Parking charges could be introduced at Falkirk train stations. Falkirk Council has set out proposals for fees at Larbert's Pullman and Falkirk High Station car parks. And there's going to be disruption for drivers heading north on the M9 tonight. The slip road onto the carriageway at Junction 5 is closing for investigation works.
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1: Rangers were beaten 2-1 in Poland by Jagiellonia in the Europa League. Hearts were thrashed 6-1 at Portuguese giants Benfica. The second legs take place next week. Hibs' Warren O'Hara scored a dramatic late winner as they beat Skendia 2-1 at Easter Road in the Conference League. Motherwell held HJK Helsinki to a 1-1 draw away in Finland. And the Confederation of African Football says it's backing FIFA president Gianni Infantino. It accepts mistakes were made over the plans to sell off a stake in the World Cup. It's in stark contrast to UEFA, which is continuing to threaten a potential boycott of future tournaments. Sky's Rob Harris says the European nation's stance and resolve will be very quickly tested.
3: There's a Women's World Cup next year, and in a month's time in Europe, in Poland, is the under-20 Women's World Cup, in which England are also due to participate in, and now that is under a threat.
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0: 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It is, looking at the time, around 20 to 9 this morning. That's not bad, at all.
1: We're cantering through there,
0: we
1: Brad.
0: Are.
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0: Eric Prince and Call On Me Before It. That music video as a young boy used to be a rather, let's just say, thirst trap.
1: Oh, right. I'm with you.
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8: Good morning, starting with the centre of Falkirk. User build now on the Falkirk Road heading in towards the Westfield roundabout. Not looking too bad though on Grahams Road, fairly steady heading down towards the Falkirk Grahamston station. We've got clear run on Glasgow Road through the centre of Camelin across to Stirling. It's not looking too bad around the city centre. A wee bit busy just heading through the Spinkhurst Industrial Estate and touch busy as well on the A9 approach towards the Craigs roundabout. Causeway Head looking fairly slow, all approaches now. Main routes across the Forth Valley this Friday morning, traffic light on the M876, the M80 and the M9. That's your latest. I'm Cameron McGarva. I'll have more in 40 minutes.
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0: Brandy and Monica, The Boy's Mine, The Guru Josh Project, Infinity 2008 before that. And I mean, those two tunes on their own, they pretty much scream The Weeknd.
1: Why does he keep doing that? Keep jumping out my skin. Honest to goodness. You're Listen, just being mischievous now.
0: I am. Well, I do. I like that button, and I feel like it's the only opportunity to use it at the weekend. Listen. Yeah, go ahead.
1: I thought you had actually had a big megaphone. Now you've just revealed, you've shattered the illusion that it's a button.
2: No, it's just a button. I can press it. You know, I can be like, clean up on all three, please.
1: Okay, I want a button like that.

0: And this is Central FM. You're waking up with Brad, Shaz and Andrew this morning. Christina Aguilera and some Rihanna on the way. And I want to chat about something that I've only just found out is a thing. And I guarantee you didn't know it either. I'll tell you more after the news at 9 next.
1: Wake up with Brad, Shaz and Andrew.
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12: Drivers in Bridge of Allen are to face months of disruption as work on the major flood protection scheme gets underway. Temporary traffic lights will be in place on Henderson Street for 2 weeks from Monday. Meanwhile, Cornton Road southbound is shutting from Monday until early 2027 for work. Parking charges could be introduced at Falkirk train stations. Falkirk Council has set out proposals for fees at Larbert's, Polmont and Falkirk High Station car parks. A survey closes today, with people across the area asked to share their views. Most teenagers are apparently going to opt out of the government's planned social media curfews. Under the proposal set out by former Prime Minister Keir Starmer, 16 and 17-year-olds will be prevented from accessing apps by default between midnight and 6 a.m. But a poll by CensusWide found almost 85% will turn off the restrictions. Social media consultant Matt Navarra does not think it will work.
13: Ministers call these features addictive in their own announcement, but then you hand them teens a switch that they can use to turn it all off. So there's a whole contradiction in there, and they've tried to please everybody, the platforms, the privacy campaigners, parents, but they've managed to annoy everyone.
12: And there's going to be disruption for drivers heading on the M9 tonight. The slip road onto the northbound carriageway at Junction 5 is closing for investigation works. Diversions will be in place.
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12: Cloudy today with a chance of the odd shower across the Forth Valley and highs of 18 degrees Celsius. That's the latest. I'm Andrew Baxter.
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14: 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Please welcome
1: Brad, Shaz and Andrew. Waking up the Forth Valley.
0: Just after 9 o'clock already. Where is the day going? It's flying in.
14: Yeah, it's good. Let's hope the weekend slows down a bit, though, because we want to be able to enjoy it.
0: Oh, you're right. There is nothing worse than the weekend just arriving, and then before you know it, you blink, and you're at Sunday night, getting yourself ready for bed because you've got work on Monday.
14: No. Nothing worse. Right, let's not talk about that. Don't talk about the S word. The S evening word.
0: Or the M word.
14: No!
0: Right, okay.
14: We'll leave it there. We'll leave it there. Right,
0: sounds good to me. Listen, good morning. Welcome to Central FM. Thank you for having us on. We really do appreciate it. You're on Brad, Shaz and Andrew this morning. Got Christina Aguilera and Rihanna to sort out in the next few minutes. And I also want to chat about something that I guarantee you probably did not know was even a thing. I'll tell you more in the next few.
1: Wake up with Brad, Shaz and Andrew.
14: Good morning.
1: Central

0: This Genie in a Bottle, Christina Aguilera on Central FM. Rihanna before that, Don't Stop the Music, and you're with Brad, Chaz and Andrew this morning. Not long to go before Stuart McCafferty's here at 10 o'clock. I want to chat to you about something that you maybe did not know existed before now.
1: Okay, right. Let's hear it, because you've teased us enough. I'm dying to know now.
0: Do you know there is a World Cup in window cleaning?
1: Oh, is there?
0: Yes.
1: How does that work?
0: Well, they have to clean a load of windows.
1: But do they have to do it in like a certain time, or do they have to like have minimal streaks? Or I mean, because everybody's house is different, isn't it? So the windows are different.
0: Yeah.
1: There's so many factors involved in this.
0: There really is.
1: I have so many questions.
0: Apparently, it sees professional window cleaners from all around the world battle against the clock using strict rules and standard equipment, including a 12-inch squeegee, 14-inch applicator, cleaning detergent, water, and a scrim, whatever that is. It's all. You know, closely guarded.
1: Right, so how do you get your house in that World Cup? Because that sounds like you'd have absolutely pristine windows.
0: It really does, yeah.
1: Yeah, I can barely see out of mine.
0: Listen, I feel the art of window cleaning properly is dying. See the amount of people that are going around now with just this broom that's attached to a pole and a bit of water on it. It just leaves your windows all manky. It's not, I just don't like it. I want a guy to come round with a ladder over his shoulder, a bucket hanging off his belt, and climb up to my window and squeegee it and do the right stuff.
1: Yeah, and use maybe, like, they used to, I believe, use vinegar and newspapers to clean windows.
0: Oh, right. Is that not on the inside?
1: Well, I don't know, is it?
0: I don't know. I'm talking absolute rubbish here. But the point is, there is a World Cup for window cleaning, and a 71-year-old is the winner. He holds the record for cleaning a 45-inch by 45-inch window in just 9.14 seconds.
1: No.
0: He set the record back in 2009. It's still never been beaten.
1: Nobody's broken it.
0: No.
1: He's probably got a waiting list of people who want their windows done by him.
0: Could you imagine? Hey. Yeah.
1: Good for business.
0: But I mean, at that speed, he'd be absolutely powering through it. So I mean, he'd be absolutely fine. He'd be able to do like 100 houses a day.
1: He must be super fit, that lad.
0: He must be super loaded as well, doing that many houses that quick. Right, Kevin Little on after Sienna Spiro. He's Material Lover at Central FM.

0: Kevin Little and Turn Me On, Central FM. Gillian's been on, she says, Bad and Shaz. This is something you don't really see anymore. It's like the window cleaner walking around with the ladders to the street. They're all in their vans, pulling out the hoses and stuff like that. It's a dying art form.
1: Yeah, the window cleaner, my street still has his ladder. But yeah, I've seen a lot more of the poles, but I think that's to get to the flats and the really high windows.
0: I mean, mine's is just a house, and I still get washed by like the brush and the pole, which I don't. As I say, I just think it leaves bits on the windows. It's not my favourite, to be honest.
1: Oh, don't see, you have a favourite window cleaning style.
0: Yeah,
1: that's nice to know.
0: I'm gonna be like, listen, pal, can you get your ladder out and clean it that way next time?
1: Why don't you show him and then he'll know for next time?
0: Right, okay.
1: How about that?
0: I will try that. We'll see how that goes down. Probably not well, to be honest. Right, Lady Gaga and some Mimi Webb on the way in the next few minutes. And the latest on the roads across the Forth Valley is next.
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11: Good morning. Starting with the centre of Stirling, looking slow on Kerse Road, really between the Broadleys and the Millhall roundabouts. The Craigs roundabout not looking too bad at all, and traffic light through Well Green this morning. Still slow though on Causeway Head Road, heading towards the main Causeway Head roundabout, and then looking sluggish just in and around Raphloch as well. Towards the A9K roundabout, fairly clear actually, just north of Bridge of Allen. Falkirk still slow, all approaches towards the Westfield roundabout, and it's picked up again on Grahams Road. Main routes across the Forth Valley. So far though, traffic is light on the M80, the M876 and the M9. That's your latest. I'm Cameron McGarva. I'll have more in 20 minutes.
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0: Yeah, and Bad Romance. Before that, it's Central FM on a Friday morning. Got DJ O and, or Joe, as it's pronounced, I believe, and Calvin Harris and Rag and Bone Man on the way in the next few minutes.
1: Soundbite with the Bobby.
0: First though, we are chatting Soundbite. Now, if you don't know what this is, this is on the Smithies Show every weekday. Your chance to bag yourself a meal for two.
2: Exactly that. So what we do is we play a short clip, or rather Smithy will play a short clip, and then you need to tell him the song and artist. And if you do both of those things, then you win that meal for two.
0: Yeah, your chance to win the meal for two, if it's correct, obviously. So make sure you've got Smithy locked in from two. He plays this just after five, and it's open to anyone over the age of 18 that's living in the Forth Valley. So the Bobby, Bridge of Allen, a modern cocktail bar and restaurant. You're going to find delicious brunch, lunch and dinner items. So regardless of whether it's a relaxed weekday catch up with friends, or chilling in the beer garden, or enjoying a night out of live entertainment, the Bobby, Bridge of Allen is the go-to place for food, cocktails, relaxed dining by day and upbeat entertainment by night. And make sure you've got Smithy on this afternoon from 2 to get you home, and your opportunity to maybe get yourself a wee dinner for two for the weekend as well. Sounds rather exciting, that.
2: And this
0: is Joe and End of Beginnings on Central FM.

Good 90s massive Friday vibe from K-Class there. Let Me Show You Love and Calvin Harris and Rag & Bone Man Giant before that. Across the Forth Valley, you're with Brad, Shaz and Andrew for another kind of 20 minutes or so around that anyway. Before we head out, Kings and Cooking on Three Burners. This guy, I think that was massive in like summer 2016, so we'll sort that

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8: Good morning. We'll start with the main routes across the Forth Valley. Traffic light on the M80, the M876 and the M9. Centre of Stirling, touch busy just as you come towards the Thistle Shopping Centre and the Craigs roundabout, really on both Kerse Road and Boroughmuir Road approach. Cosmo Head Road still slow heading round towards Wallace High School and heading towards the University campus, of course. Across to Falkirk, not looking too bad on Grahams Road. Still fairly busy though on the Falkirk Road approach towards the Westfield roundabout. That's your latest. I'm Cameron McGarva.
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0: It's at and some Kungskis on this girl. Cooking on this. Kungs and cooking on three burners this girl.
1: What? What are you trying to say? What are you trying to say?
0: I don't know. Listen, I am glad it's almost 10 o'clock because clearly my week has been long.
1: It seems to me that you've got a bit tongue-tied because maybe, I don't know, a supermodel has walked into the studio or something. We've just got all tongue-tied. I don't know.
0: I did a bit there, didn't I?
1: Yeah.
0: I was accusing them of cooking the girl and everything. Dearie me.
1: That's weird. Yeah, no, a bit strange. Nobody noticed. It's fine.
0: All right. Well, just move on swiftly.
1: Shall we?
0: Yes. One more life from us before we are out of here for the weekend. Thanks for listening. We really do appreciate it. You listening allows us to remain the number one station across the Forth Valley, which is brilliant. And, you know, more and more use a listening for longer, which is even better. So thank you very much for that. Smithy on his way from 2 o'clock this afternoon to hopefully wrap Friday and get the weekend started for you. Liv is off this today, so it's Ellie. She's looking after things from 6 o'clock this evening. And Stuart McCafferty standing by next. He's got an absolute cracking wonder year just before 11 for Friday, and he'll have all the tunes and chat you need for your Friday work time. And

0: This one from me, Shaz and Andrew this week. Listen, have a fantastic weekend, whatever it is that you're up to. We're going to try not say that dreaded M word, but we will see you on that day at 6:30 if you're around. Have a good one.
1: Wake up with Brad, Shaz and Andrew.
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12: 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Across the Forth Valley, let's get latest news with Andrew Baxter.
14: There's going to be months of disruption for drivers in Bridge of Allen. Work is to get underway on the flood protection scheme. Caunton Road southbound will close until early 2027 from Monday. Meanwhile, there'll be temporary traffic lights on Henderson Street for a fortnight. People across the Falkirk area are being asked for their views on car parking at train stations. Falkirk Council could introduce fees at Larbert, Pullmans and Falkirk High. A survey closes today. Amanda Knox insists her new Edinburgh Fringe comedy show will honour Meredith Kercher. She was convicted of the British student's murder in Perugia in Italy, but then acquitted in 2015. Meredith's family have criticised the decision to perform the routine, saying it brings up pain from the past two decades. But Ms. Knox says the production explores loneliness, isolation and violence.
15: Well, it was hard because I didn't know. You know, I was taken away from the world. And even when I was, you know, released back into the world, it felt like I didn't have a place that belonged for me. I felt very much exiled.
14: 85% of teenagers say they will opt out of the government's planned social media curfew. Under the proposal, 16 and 17-year-olds will be prevented from accessing apps between midnight and 6 a.m. And Rangers were beaten 2-1 in Poland by Jagiellonia in the Europa League. Hearts were thrashed 6-1 at Portuguese giants Benfica. The second legs take place next week.
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14: Cloudy today with a chance of the odd shower across the Forth Valley and highs of 18 degrees Celsius. That's the latest. I'm Andrew Baxter.
12: Right, where has this week gone? I can't believe it's Friday already. Anyway, welcome to it. This is Stuart, taking care of daytime until 2. We'll start it off with Pink and Rosala.
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Rosala, everybody's free to feel good, and there you can raise your glass. 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It's almost 10 past 10, but hey, it is a Friday, so suppose you can if you want to. Pink at Central FM for Friday morning. Hello. Let's go on a bit of Sunset Strippers, and this is Somber. It's our current offering. It's My Body Isn't Ready.

0: I have not heard that song in absolute ages. Wow. Getting you in the mood for the weekend, Sunset Strippers and Falling Stars at Central FM, with some more party stuff on the way, and we've got a brilliant Wonder Year sorted out for you. More on that in a wee while, and we'll get some Benson Boone. And talking of dancey stuff, an old high school hit for me from Black Box, a one-hit wonder. It's on the way next.
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Leo Bushwacker, and there's Love Story at Central FM and Classic Black Box and Ride On Time. Oh, that's a tune and a half. I remember hearing that for the very first time back in the day, and it was really weird because I'd heard it for the very first time, but I was away on a holiday on a sailing trip of all things. Yeah, oh, very posh. It wasn't actually. I was seasick all the time, and I hadn't heard that song, and I said, "Oh yeah, that's really cool." I said, "Yeah, it's been going for the last fortnight. It's got in everybody's head." Ride On Time at Central FM. Wonder Year coming up soon. We're heading, well, a little bit current on the Wonder Year this morning. More on that soon with 1D locked and ready to go. Before that, Benson Boone and The Time of My Life at Central FM.

0: The 1D Fellas and Story of My Life at Central FM, where we slip back in time to when on the Wonder Year. Well, it was a year that you were playing the likes of the Chainsmokers and also Little Mix, and we'll kick things off with someone cool from Bruno Mars.
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0: Right, let's get the Wonder Year on then. For Friday morning, it was a year that every dog had to be microchipped in this particular year. And the Queen celebrated her 90th birthday. But what was the year?
13: The Wonder Year.
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Chainsmokers, and there's Closer from Central FM's Wonder Year. But from what year, if you think you know, then let us know. It was a year of quite a few celebrity deaths. The likes of David Bowie, Alan

Hickman. And so Terry Wogan passed away in this year. And also, it was a year where a public poll by the Natural Environment Research Council overwhelmingly voted to name the new polar research ship Boaty McBoakface. So when did that all happen? If you think you know, then why not tell me? You can WhatsApp me right now, 0330-838-1031, if you think you know the year, or you can get in contact via the Central FM app. As we continue the Wonder Year with the ladies that rocked us a few years back at the Falkirk Stadium, let's get on Little Mix.

songs and headlines from what year on the Wonder Year this morning. There's Little Mix and Shout Out to My Ex. Some other things going on in this year. We found that, well, it was a year that across the water in Long Annet, the last coal-fired power plant in Scotland was closed in this particular year. And also, it was referendum time. The EU referendum, where the UK voted 51.9% to 48.1% in favour of leaving the European Union. Following that referendum result, Prime Minister David Cameron stepped down. If you think you know which year that was, then let me know and we'll let you know the answer after this from the Rag and Bone Man and Human on the Wonder Year from Central FM.

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1: I always thought to myself it'd be great if he was on The Voice. It'd be a very much a Susan Boyle moment, I would think, with the spinning chairs. Rag and Bone Man and Human from Central FM, Little Mix, Chainsmokers and Bruno Mars, all in the Wonder Year today. It was Songs and Headlines from 2016. Well done if you got it right. You get another chance to play along in the Wonder Year tomorrow with Wolfie. He'll give you a full hour of songs from yesteryear, and you can play along from 10. So coming up after 11, latest showbiz news and tunes coming up from the likes of Bryan Adams and Paolo Nutini after the latest news.
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0: Drivers in Bridge of Allen are to face months of disruption as work on the major flood protection scheme gets underway. Temporary traffic lights will be in place on Henderson Street for 2 weeks from Monday. Meanwhile, Cornton Road southbound is shutting from Monday until early 2027 for work. Parking charges could be introduced at Falkirk train stations. Falkirk Council has set out proposals for fees at Larbert's, Polmont and Falkirk High Station car parks. A survey closes today, with people across the area asked to share their views. Most teenagers are apparently going to opt out of the government's planned social media curfews. Under the proposal set out by former Prime Minister Sir Keir Starmer, 16 and 17-year-olds will be prevented from accessing apps by default between midnight and 6 a.m. But a poll by CensusWide found almost 85% will turn off the restrictions. Social media consultant Matt Navarra does not think it will work.
11: Ministers call these features addictive in their own announcement, but then you hand them teens a switch that they can use to turn it all off. So there's a whole contradiction in there, and they've tried to please everybody, the platforms, the privacy campaigners, parents, but they've managed to annoy everyone.
0: And there's going to be disruption for drivers heading on the M9 tonight. The slip road onto the northbound carriageway at Junction 5 is closing for investigation works. Diversions will be in place.
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0: Cloudy today with a chance of the odd shower across the Forth Valley and highs of 18 degrees Celsius. That's the latest. I'm Andrew Baxter.
1: Thank you, Andrew. So then, second hour of daytime. This is Stuart, latest showbiz news in the next 15-20 minutes. And tunes, kicking it off with Brian Adams and Paolo Nutini.
14: Now, more of the best songs all day long.

Still gigging away. Actually, weirdly enough, I was watching something online yesterday, and it was Bryan Adams gigging at a concert, and then somebody jumped on stage and thought he would sing along to a Bryan Adams tune. And all he did, he took a step back, let the guy get on the microphone, the bouncers did their job, and then just stepped back into the microphone. He never missed a beat. It was absolute quality. Just if you see it, just have a wee giggle for a Friday. If you're by your PC, by your workstation, whatever you're doing, and enjoy. Consummate professional. Cloud number 9 at Central FM, Pelham and Attini before that in 10 out of 10. This is Stuart's taking care of daytime for you. We'll give you info what's going on with the showbiz news soon, and right now let's get on at Olivia Rodrigo. This is Stupid Song.

0: Shaggy and Angel from Central FM Daytime. This is Stuart's. I'm on till 2 o'clock today. Latest entertainment news up and coming in a wee while. Olivia's got all the information you require. If you're a fan of the Five Star Weekend, good news regarding that, about a new season which will be starting soon. And also, a star from the 70s, 80s has announced that she's going to be launching her first children's book. Find out who that is, plus more info and more audio from the gang from Ted Lasso. Of course, season 4 is currently falling now on Apple TV. We'll hear about some of the stars and what they're up to. Latest showbiz news with Olivia Marks is up and coming after Hathaway, who plays next.
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1: Hello, it's Olivia with your entertainment news. And the Five Star Weekend starring Jennifer Garner has been renewed for season two. Also, Barbara Streisand has announced her first children's book called And By The Way, about a grandparent and grandchild. It hits shelves in March next year. And Ted Lasso is back with season four, which follows AFC Richmond's women's team. And we caught up with Faye Marzi, Jude Mack and Abby Hearn, who play the footballers, and asked what reality shows their characters could go on and win.
2: Survivor.
3: Definitely.
2: Yes.
3: Have you ever seen Outlast, where they've got to survive in the jungle?
2: I feel like mine would be like, what's the one where they do obstacle courses? Like Ninja Warrior.
4: Oh, yeah, sure. Takeshi Castle.
2: I could do a Takeshi Castle. I could do a Ninja Warrior.
3: I'll just say a MasterChef for now.
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The guy that rocked 100,000 people at Hampden over a couple of nights the weekend past there. Calvin Harris, Dua Lipa, and One Kiss. I liked the picture. I thought it was really, really cute. The picture of Calvin and wife Hope heading back to Ibiza. He was doing a set. He's got his residency in Ibiza, so he was heading back private jet, as you would do. But also there as well was a little baby as well, who's just a wee toddler. And it just got me thinking, right, when he goes to school, I know how you get that sort of thing. What does your dad do for a living? And he goes, oh, I don't like, my dad's a plumber, electrician, policeman, blah, blah, blah, blah. I'm just wondering what young Calvin Harris Jr. would say. What does your dad do? Yeah, he just, I don't know, he plays songs and people jump about to them. Yeah, that'd be about right.

0: can't believe it. Friday already. This week has just absolutely flown by. Heading up towards lunchtime as well too. There's a Saturdays and Eagle from Central FM. More info on how you could be a winner later on today with Smithy. We'll chat about that in a couple of minutes. Actually, we'll do that after some Stardust who play next at Central FM.
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0: Stardust, and you know what? The music sounds better with you across the Ford Valley at Central FM. Smithy is on today from 2, and I would love you to be a winner because he's got a cracking me prize up for grabs.
1: Soundbite with the Bobby.
0: I think, what was it, a couple of Fridays ago when me and the good lady went to the Bobby and had a lovely, lovely meal there. If you've never been before, it's in Bridge of Allen, a lovely place. So the reason I'm saying that is because that's the prize you could be winning. A meal for two at the Bobby in Bridge of Allen just by identifying Smithy's soundbite, which he plays 10 past 5. It's one of those ones, I've heard it when I was driving home last night, and the night before, I know it, it's in my head. I know the song, but I don't. Does that make sense? I know what song it is, and when it gets played and when it gets won, I'll go, oh, it's that one. Maybe you know exactly what it is. If you do, then get in contact with Smithy later on today, and you could be winning yourself a meal for two at the Bobby in Bridge of Allen. It's a modern cocktail bar and restaurant where you'll find a delicious brunch, lunch and dinner menu. So whether you're relaxing with a weekday catch up with your pals, or it's going to be chilling out in the outdoor beer garden. Yeah, I know, it's maybe not quite the weather for that today, but when we had that weather, yeah, remember then when it was sunny, or enjoying a night out with live entertainment, the Bobby in Bridge of Allen is the go place for food, cocktails, relaxed dining by day and upbeat entertainment by night, and I would thoroughly recommend it. Absolutely adored it, it was brilliant. So your chance to play 10 past 5 today with Smithy. If you are playing, you need to be over 18 and also living in the Forth Valley. But if you know your music and if you think you know what that soundbite clip is, then get in contact with Smithy, send him a wee WhatsApp and tell him what you think that actual clip is, and hopefully you'll be walking away with a meal for two at the Bobby, courtesy of Central FM, as we get brand new music on right now. It's a strange collaboration, but it does work. Chaka Khan, Snoop Dogg, this is Boogies in My Soul at Central FM.

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0: 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But before that, we'll latest news with Andrew next.
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11: There's going to be months of disruption for drivers in Bridgevallen. Work is to get underway on the flood protection scheme. Colton Road southbound will close until early 2027 from Monday. Meanwhile, there'll be temporary traffic lights on Henderson Street for a fortnight. People across the Falkirk area are being asked for their views on car parking at train stations. Falkirk Council could introduce fees at Larbert, Pullman and Falkirk High. A survey closes today. Amanda Knox insists her new Edinburgh Fringe comedy show will honour Meredith Kercher. She was convicted of the British student's murder in Perugia in Italy, but then acquitted in 2015. Meredith's family have criticised the decision to perform the routine, saying it brings up pain from the past two decades. But Ms. Knox says the production explores loneliness, isolation and violence.
12: Well, it was hard because I didn't know. You know, I was taken away from the world. And even when I was, you know, released back into the world, it felt like I didn't have a place that belonged for me. I felt very much exiled.
11: 85% of teenagers say they will opt out of the government's planned social media curfew. Under the proposal, 16 and 17-year-olds will be prevented from accessing apps between midnight and 6 a.m. And Rangers were beaten 2-1 in Poland by Jagiellonia in the Europa League. Hearts were thrashed 6-1 at Portuguese giants Benfica. The second legs take place next week.
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11: Cloudy today with a chance of the odd shower across the Forth Valley and highs of 18 degrees Celsius. That's the latest. I'm Andrew Baxter.
0: Right then, so lunchtime across the Forth Valley. Cannot believe we're just after 12. This is Stuart's. Let's kick it off with a bit of Mary Mary and a big hit from the 1990s from Underworld.
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Nichols, and from probably one of the most iconic films of the 1990s, Underworld, from Trainspotting and Born Slippy. Seeing as well, though, that apparently the Trainspotting, the musical, not doing very well in London's West End. But as I said before, I think I mentioned it last week or the week before, surely, right, if you're doing a Trainspotting musical, you start it off in Edinburgh. It would go down an absolute storm, but that's just me. Just call me a critic. So then, just after midday, this is Stuart's taking care of things on daytime here at Central FM. So lunch is on. Get some Ella Henderson for you. And the new single, I actually think this is brilliant. I love it loads. It's a new single from Madonna. It's Dan Cetera, Central FM.

0: Rich. Ella Henderson and Filthy Rich. What? Not the week after payday, my darling. It's beans on toast until the end of the month for me. Thank you very much. And Madonna and Dan Centra to Central FM will give you a wee heads up on something that we're looking for you to do and help us out for something that's happening tomorrow. More on that in just a wee while. Plus, we'll get new stuff from Teddy Swims. His new single called Break Up in Reverse will get played shortly. It's a cracking tune. And also, we'll slip back in time with a bit of a hit from Corner Shop next.
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Teddy Swims, and there's a breakup in reverse. Doesn't make sense, the title, but when you actually listen to the song, it's the words that are absolutely brilliant. As a Stuart on Daytime, and before that was Corner Shop and Brim Full of Asher, where tomorrow at Central FM, it's our Fourth Valley Day. 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I'm sorry.

0: It's one of those tunes, I don't know whether you say it very, very quietly or you shout it out loud, whatever you want to do. But there's Love Machine from Girls Aloud and Benson Boone before that. And Sorry I'm Here for Someone Else, with tunes coming up in the next week. Well, we'll get some Hanson up shortly. Actually, we'll get a forgotten hit from Hanson. We'll not get the one that they normally play. We'll get something that I've not heard in absolute ages. Plus some Justin Timberlake next.
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As we always say, playing the best songs all day long. I have not heard that in ages. Hanson and Where's the Love from Central FM. Lunchtime for Friday. We'll get the number ones at one on soon. But right now, Sam Fender, Olivia Dean. This is Rain Me In.

0: Oh, White Ladders, what an album. David Gray and Babylon across the Forth Valley at Central FM, who will get latest at news and sports at 1 o'clock with Andrew Baxter. And straight after that, we'll get the number ones at one.
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0: Just gone 1 o'clock across the Forth Valley. Let's get latest news and sport with Andrew Baxter.
14: Drivers in Bridge of Allen are to face months of disruption as work on the major flood protection scheme gets underway. Temporary traffic lights will be in place on Henderson Street for 2 weeks from Monday. Meanwhile, Cornton Road southbound is shutting from Monday until early 2027 for work. Parking charges could be introduced at Falkirk train stations. Falkirk Council has set out proposals for fees at Larbert's, Polmans and Falkirk High Station car parks. A survey closes today, with people across the area asked to share their views. Most teenagers are apparently going to opt out of the government's planned social media curfews. Under the proposal set out by former Prime Minister Keir Starmer, 16 and 17-year-olds will be prevented from accessing apps by default between midnight and 6 a.m. But a poll by CensusWide found almost 85% will turn off the restrictions. Social media consultant Matt Navarra does not think it will work.
5: Ministers call these features addictive in their own announcement, but then you hand them teens a switch that they can use to turn it all off. So there's a whole contradiction in there, and they've tried to please everybody, the platforms, the privacy campaigners, parents, but they've managed to annoy everyone.
14: And there's going to be disruption for drivers heading on the M9 tonight. The slip road onto the northbound carriageway at Junction 5 is closing for investigation works. Diversions will be in place.
15: Sports update with IBT.
14: Rangers were beaten 2-1 in Poland by Jagiellonia in the Europa League. Hearts were thrashed 6-1 at Portuguese giants Benfica. The second legs take place next week. Hibs' Warren O'Hara scored a dramatic late winner as they beat Skendia 2-1 at Easter Road in the Conference League. Motherwell held HJK Helsinki to a 1-1 draw away in Finland. And the Confederation of African Football says it's backing FIFA president Gianni Infantino. It accepts mistakes were made over the plans to sell off a stake in the World Cup. It's in stark contrast to UEFA, which is continuing to threaten a potential boycott of future tournaments. Sky's Rob Harris says the European nation's stance and resolve will be very quickly tested.
16: There's a Women's World Cup next year. And in a month's time, in Europe, in Poland, is the under-20 Women's World Cup, in which England are also due to participate in. And now that is under a threat.
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14: A few showers this afternoon across the Forth Valley with the odd bright spell and highs of 18 degrees Celsius. That's the latest. I'm Andrew Baxter.
0: Thank you, Andrew. So, final hour of daytime is on, and let's get it on with the number ones at one with some Ava Max, Leanne Rimes, and Pat O'Banton. Baby Come Back.
15: Now, more of the best songs all day long.

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1: Leanne Rimes and Can't Fight the Moonlight from Central FM on the number ones at one. Pat O'Banton and Ali, and also as well Robin Campbell from UB40 with Baby Come Back. Remember that? The old CDs of Bob Marley. I wonder if he did get them back, but who knows. So Stuart's on until 2 o'clock today, where we'll get our final number one at one from Ava Max. Oh, geez,

Up the number ones at one, then there's Ava Max and Sweet But Psycho at Central FM. Also getting to the top of the pile, Leanne Rimes, a big one hit wonder from a coyote, Ugly, Can't Fight the Moonlight, and Pat O'Banton, along with Ali and Robin Campbell from UB40 and Baby Come Back. We'll get another set of number ones for you on Monday, just after 1 o'clock, as we call it, the number ones at one. So with some rock set locked in for you, and we'll get this on from Ray, Where's My Husband, at Central FM.

0: classic rock sets and joyrides from Central FM, where of course you've got the Saturday Social on tomorrow with Nicola Meehan, and remember as well, celebrating Fourth Valley Day. We'll hear more about that tomorrow between 2 o'clock and 5, with tunes coming up in a wee while. We'll get on the Foxes and some old school stuff to get you in the mood for the weekend. Some Inner City next.
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It's home of Wolfie at the weekend. Of course, Brian is back tomorrow at 10. And not forgetting, of course, he's got his retro charts on Sunday from 10 o'clock until 12. He'll be counting down the top 20 this week, 1986 and 1998. Back in 86, we're Dancing on the Ceiling. And then Mysterious Times were bringing us back down to earth, featuring the likes of Lionel Richie, some Boris Gardner in there as well, Sash and Bewitched. Looking forward to hearing those. It's all part of Wolfie's retro chart, the only chart that counts, of course, every Sunday morning from 10 o'clock until 12, and of course Wolfie at the weekend on Saturday and Sunday from 10 till 2 here at Central FM.

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1: Olivia Rodrigo and Drop Dead at Central FM. Of course, Smithy taking care of things on the home run from 2 o'clock today as you head home, making sure, especially it being a Friday, getting you home safe and quick from your work or whatever you're up to. Maybe you've got something nice planned for the weekend. And then Liv Kyle on from six, the soundtrack for your Friday night. Of course, she's got that half hour house party, which sounds even better on a Friday night. And then from 9 o'clock until 10, the spotlight gets swung onto the unsigned acts across the Forth Valley and further afield. So brand new music hour here at Central FM from 9 o'clock until 10, all parts of the evening show, with tunes coming up before that, and Andrew with latest news. We'll get some Blur, some Shakira and Wyclef Jean, and someone cool from Maya.
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1: 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That is your lot for me today for daytime. I'll be back tomorrow morning for Saturday breakfast from 7 o'clock. If you join me, that'll be absolutely brilliant. We've got Smithy on the way next with a home run. You'll have your home time humdinger, your chance to hit the headline in a couple of minutes time, and also you can be winning on Soundbite. Whatever you're up to, enjoy your day, and I'll speak to you tomorrow morning.
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14: But the latest news at 2 now. Here's Andrew Baxter.
15: There's going to be months of disruption for drivers in Bridge of Allen. Work is to get underway on the flood protection scheme. Caunton Road southbound will close until early 2027 from Monday. Meanwhile, there'll be temporary traffic lights on Henderson Street for a fortnight. People across the Falkirk area are being asked for their views on car parking at train stations. Falkirk Council could introduce fees at Larbert's, Pullman's and Falkirk High. A survey closes today. Amanda Knox insists her new Edinburgh Fringe comedy show will honour Meredith Kercher. She was convicted of the British student's murder in Perugia in Italy, but then acquitted in 2015. Meredith's family have criticised the decision to perform the routine, saying it brings up pain from the past two decades. But Ms. Knox says the production explores loneliness, isolation and violence.
0: Well, it was hard because I didn't know. You know, I was taken away from the world. And even when I was, you know, released back into the world, it felt like I didn't have a place that belonged for me. I felt very much exiled.
15: 85% of teenagers say they will opt out of the government's planned social media curfew. Under the proposal, 16 and 17-year-olds will be prevented from accessing apps between midnight and 6 a.m. And Rangers were beaten 2-1 in Poland by Jagiellonia in the Europa League. Hearts were thrashed 6-1 at Portuguese giants Benfica. The second legs take place next week.
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15: A few showers this afternoon across the Forth Valley with the odd bright spell and highs of 18 degrees Celsius. That's the latest. I'm Andrew Baxter.
14: It's Friday at last, the end of the week, the weekend just about to begin. I'm Smithy. Hello, welcome to the Home Run. Let's get underway with Katy Perry next.
16: Now, more of the best songs all day long.

It's Kelly Clarkson. It's Because of You at Central FM. And a rather appropriate song that we can play for today. Katy Perry, Last Friday Night. I mean, it's not Friday night yet, it's Friday afternoon. But, you know, it's Friday nonetheless. Best day of the week, isn't it? Smithy here on the home run. We've got the final home time humdinger of the week on the way in a few minutes' time. Plus, not only that, final chance for you to win a meal for two this week at the Bobby in Bridge of Allen. We'll play soundbite round about 5:10. If we don't get a winner today, I think I might simplify it next week. Maybe it is just a wee tad too difficult. We'll find out today. Like I say, 5:10 here at Central FM. Plus, got the home time humdinger to look forward to in a few minutes' time. Another story, another funny headline for you to suggest a song for here at Central FM. We'll get that out on the radio after the Rembrandts and the latest from Bruno Mars now. Central FM.

0: It's Rembrandt, I'll be there for you at Central FM. I'm sure I've said this before, I think I'm the only person in the world that didn't really like Friends all that much or Get Friends. It's not that I don't have any friends, I mean the TV show, obviously. That's what I mean. Right, let's get underway with today's Hit the Headline then. Final one of the week, your job to come up with a song to go along with our headline as always. And you can get in touch on WhatsApp 0330-838-1031 if you want to suggest a song. There is the Central FM app as well, by the way, if that's how you're listening. Did you know you can also message through the app? It just comes directly into the studio. All comes into the same inbox. It's all good. Your suggestion will win its way to me, I promise you. Family smashes Hungry Hungry Hippos world record. A family from Idaho, this is about today, have officially earned a Guinness World Record after clearing a game of Hungry Hungry Hippos in an astonishing 3.5 seconds. Wow. Record breaker David Rush teamed up with his wife Jennifer and sons Jeremy and Peter to beat the previous record of 4.8 seconds. Strict Guinness rules meant that each player can only use one finger to operate their hippo without any mistakes, forcing them to start again. Their successful attempt completed in November last year and recently certified by the Guinness World Records earned Rush another milestone in his remarkable career. This is his 200th concurrently held Guinness World Record title, making him the third person in history to reach such an impressive landmark. Well done him. Hungry Hungry Hippos. What's the difference between Hungry Hippos and Hungry Hungry Hippos? Is it a difference? I don't know. And that's our headline today. Family smashes Hungry Hungry Hippos world records. Can you think of a song to go along with our headline? As always, if you can, use WhatsApp 0330-838-1031 to tell us about it. The winning song will play before three.
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It's Jason Derulo. And the other side is Central FM, Fragma with Toker's Miracle. Before that, of course, right, I hit the headline today. Family smashes Hungry Hippos world record. And this is what you need to come up with a song for. A family from Idaho has officially earned the Guinness World Record after cleaning a game of Hungry Hippos. Knew I was going to stumble on that. And it's astonishing 3.75 seconds. The guy is called David Rush. This is his 200th concurrently held Guinness World Record. That is impressive. And him and his family cleared the board in 3.75 seconds. What song can we come up with, though? As always, you can get in touch on 0330-838-1031. Or you can use the Central FM app to get in touch. Like I say, the winner on the way before 3 this afternoon.

0: 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On WhatsApp, in the meantime, we've got Harry Styles to play you some Gwen Stefani and a brilliant weekend tune from Entrance plays at Central FM next.
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It's Harry Styles and American Girls here at Central FM. Right, 10 minutes away from three. Final chance to get in touch on Hit the Headline and suggest a song today. For our family who smashed the Hungry Hungry Hippos world record. I'm sure I mentioned this earlier on. What's the difference, right, between Hungry Hippos and Hungry Hungry Hippos? I've absolutely no idea. Anyway, if you can think of a song, get in touch. 0330-838-1031 on WhatsApp or on the Central FM app. Winning song on the way after Eiffel 65.

Eiffel 65, Blue Dabadee. Dabada. That is Central FM. 7 minutes away from three. Thank you for all your suggestions this afternoon on Hit the Headline. The story we gave you was about the family from Idaho who become Guinness World Record champions after completing the game Hungry Hungry Hippos in 3.75 seconds. That is fairly impressive, I have to say. Like I say, though, the many a suggestion coming in, including Eat It by Weird Al Yankovic. I've had a look. We don't have that. As good a version of that song as it is, we don't have it here at Central FM, which is a shame. However, we did decide to go with Linda's Hungry Hearts for our Hungry Hungry Hippo World Record Smashers on Hit the Headline today. Well done for suggesting this, Linda. Great song.

0: I love that song. I'm so glad that you suggested that, Linda. I've hit the headline today. Bruce Springsteen, Hungry Hearts. At Central FM, we'll have hit the headline back, of course, on Monday, around about 20 minutes past two here at Central FM. Andrew Baxter, though, has your latest Friday news next.
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11: There's going to be months of disruption for drivers in Bridge of Allen. Work is to get underway on the flood protection scheme. Caunton Road southbound will close until early 2027 from Monday. Meanwhile, there'll be temporary traffic lights on Henderson Street for a fortnight. People across the Falkirk area are being asked for their views on car parking at train stations. Falkirk Council could introduce fees at Larbert, Pullmans and Falkirk High. A survey closes today. Amanda Knox insists her new Edinburgh Fringe comedy show will honour Meredith Kercher. She was convicted of the British student's murder in Perugia in Italy, but then acquitted in 2015. Meredith's family have criticised the decision to perform the routine, saying it brings up pain from the past 2 decades. But Ms. Knox says the production explores loneliness, isolation and violence.
12: Well, it was hard because I didn't know.
8: You know, I was taken away from the world. And even when I was, you know, released back into the world, it felt like I didn't have a place that belonged for me. I felt very much exiled.
11: 85% of teenagers say they will opt out of the government's planned social media curfew. Under the proposal, 16 and 17-year-olds will be prevented from accessing apps between midnight and 6 a.m. And Rangers were beaten 2-1 in Poland by Jagiellonia in the Europa League. Hearts were thrashed 6-1 at Portuguese giants Benfica. The second legs take place next week.
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11: Dry but largely cloudy tonight across the Forth Valley with lows of 12 degrees Celsius. That's the latest. I'm Andrew Baxter.
0: 3 minutes past three, Friday afternoon at Central FM. Smithy here on the home run. A song that made it to number one last Christmas. Bit of a dance anthem as well to kick us off next.
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Friday afternoon train and drops of Jupiter, Alison Limerick. Before that, We're Love Lives, getting us underway for your Friday afternoon here at Central FM. Smith here for the final time this week, and then it's the weekend. I don't have all that much planned this week. I've got a wee gig tomorrow night. Apart from that, though, a fairly quiet weekend, which is unusual for me. And once the ice hockey season starts back up, I'll have no weekends. I'll be at none whatsoever. We're all tied up at the weekends again. But it's good, though. You can't do anything because it's then winter and it's miserable anyway outside. And you don't want to do anything, really. So it's fine. I'm not one to complain. Natalie Imbruglia on the way fairly soon. We'll catch up with the latest in the world of entertainment news as well in the next 20 minutes or so. And a final chance this week to be a winner on Soundbite here at Central FM with the Bobby in Bridge of Allen. We've got a meal for two to give away around about 10 past five this evening. In the meantime, Cammy Barnes. Here's Highland Runaway, Central FM. Found myself.

0: used to have real problems saying a name on the radio when I was younger. Really bad. Natalie Imbruglia. Exactly, roll off the tongue. Well, didn't at that time, anyway. There goes Torn here at Central FM. We've got news on Ariana Grande, Olivia Rodrigo as well, and Benson Boone, who apparently has faced online comparisons to Sabrina Carpenter. I'm not sure what these comparisons are. We'll find out, like I say, in the entertainment news 10 minutes time at Central FM. And LMC with you two on the way next.
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0: Now, Olivia Rodrigo has appeared in a new campaign video supporting Planned Parenthood, taking aim at US President Donald Trump over the closure of reproductive health centres. And a clip shared on social media to promote the upcoming all-female Daisy Chain Fields Music Festival features a singer alongside a group of women dancing to her song My Way. A text shown in the video claims that nearly 30 Planned Parenthood health centres have closed since the Trump administration came into power. Meanwhile, Charlie XCX has landed a nomination in the 2026 World Soundtrack Awards for a song House, which featured in Emerald Fennell's adaptation of Wuthering Heights. The singer co-wrote the track with John Cale, Nathan Klein and Finn Keane, while also performing alongside the legendary Velvet Underground musician. Meanwhile, Benson Boone has become the latest artist to face intense online scrutiny after fans claimed his music video borrows heavily from Sabrina Carpenter's style. Social media users argued that the singer's visuals, humour, styling and 1980s inspired aesthetics closely resemble Carpenter's recent videos. Meanwhile, some even joked that they studied a video Espresso frame by frame before creating his own.
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0: Timberland, One Republic. There goes Apologise. Central FM. Before four this afternoon, M People on the way. Some brand new Lewis Capaldi as well. And with it being Friday afternoon, we'll take a look at the Forth Valley Roads. Martin is standing by with an update for us next.
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12: Good morning. We'll start with the main routes across the Forth Valley. Traffic light on the M80, the M876 and the M9. Centre of Stirling, touch busy just as you come towards the Thistle Shopping Centre and the Craigs roundabout, really on both Kerse Road and Boroughmuir Road approach. Causeway Head Road still slow heading round towards Wallace High School and heading towards the University campus, of course. Across to Falkirk, not looking too bad on Grahams Road. Still fairly busy though on the Falkirk Road approach towards the Westfield roundabout. That's your latest. I'm Cameron McGarva.
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Central FM, bringing you M People, Sight for Sore Eyes. 13 minutes away from four. Tomorrow is Forth Valley Day. We're going to be celebrating everything that's great in the Forth Valley. And there's lots to celebrate, isn't there? Let's be honest. Such a brilliant place to live, such a brilliant place to be. And Central FM's Forth Valley Day, like I say, happening tomorrow. And there's still time for you to get in touch, by the way. We want to hear about the people, the places, the businesses that you love the most, whether it's your favourite coffee shop, perhaps, maybe even the best chippy, a hidden gem, an amazing local business, or somewhere special.

control of your well-being. Cannot wait for this tomorrow. It's going to be so good. Fourth Valley Day. We celebrate everything that's good about the Fourth Valley. And make sure you check out Nicola to celebrate that tomorrow afternoon from 2 here at Central FM.

0: tonight.
1: It's fun with Janelle Monáe. We are young. Central FM, 5 minutes away from four on Friday afternoon. Weekend just around the corner, of course. Smithy here on the home run. Got a chance for you to win, like I say, after 5 o'clock this evening. I might try and simplify the clip a little bit. In fact, I'll play it now for you, right? Soundbite. This is a clip that you need to identify, by the way, if you want to win a meal for two at the Bobby. Now, bear in mind that the phone lines, WhatsApp lines to register, don't open until 10 past five. This is a song you need to identify. What is that song? Who's it by? If you get in touch with the correct answer at 10 past five on WhatsApp, come on here and tell us, then you never know. You could be off for a meal for two at the Bobby in Bridge of Allen. It's a tricky one, that, isn't it? It is a well-known song. Go back about 30 years. It's as much as a clue as I can give you. And if not, we'll simplify it, I promise. Like I say, you can get in touch with that 10 past five this evening here at Central FM. Got the home time humdinger on the way fairly soon. And Andrew Baxter here with the latest news next.
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1: Andrew Baxter has the latest at four.
23: Drivers in Bridge of Allen are to face months of disruption as work on the major flood protection scheme gets underway. Temporary traffic lights will be in place on Henderson Street for 2 weeks from Monday. Meanwhile, Cornton Road southbound is shutting from Monday until early 2027 for work. Parking charges could be introduced at Falkirk train stations. Falkirk Council has set out proposals for fees at Larbert's, Pullman's and Falkirk High Station car parks. A survey closes today, with people across the area asked to share their views. Most teenagers are apparently going to opt out of the government's planned social media curfews. Under the proposal set out by former Prime Minister Sir Keir Starmer, 16 and 17-year-olds will be prevented from accessing apps by default between midnight and 6 a.m. But a poll by CensusWide found almost 85% will turn off the restrictions. Social media consultant Matt Navarra does not think it will work.
0: Ministers call these features addictive in their own announcement, but then you hand them teens a switch that they can use to turn it all off. So there's a whole contradiction in there, and they've tried to please everybody, the platforms, the privacy campaigners, parents, but they've managed to annoy everyone.
23: And there's going to be disruption for drivers heading on the M9 tonight. The slip road onto the northbound carriageway at Junction 5 is closing for investigation works. Diversions will be in place.
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23: Dry but largely cloudy tonight across the Forth Valley with lows of 12 degrees Celsius. That's the latest. I'm Andrew Baxter.
1: Friday afternoon, 2 minutes past four. If you're on the 9 to 5 workday, you've got less than an hour to go till the weekend. Oh, yes. Proper weekend songs on the way as well. Ultra Natty to kick off this hour.
3: Now, more of the best songs all day long.

It's Christina Aguilera with Dirty here at Central FM. Ultra Natty. Brilliant weekend song called Free. Getting us underway for the... I was about to say the final hour. Wishing my life away there. It's only 4:10, man. On a Friday afternoon. I'm Smithy. Hello. Good to have you company once again today. Bit tired today. I got woken up in the middle of the night. See, when you sleep with your other half, right, and your partner and stuff, do you ever get woken up in the middle of the night and asked if they've been dreaming of something real? And what I mean by that is I got woken up by... I got woken up by about the half last night, in the middle of the night, must have been about 3:30, 4 in the morning, something like that. And she's shaking me and she's going, "Stuart, Stuart." And I'm, of course, me thinking something's wrong at that time in the morning, turns around and says, what's wrong, Saskia? Like, and she says, "Did you really break the freezer? Or was that a dream?" I'm thinking, I've been nowhere near the freezer tonight. Nowhere near the freezer, clearly a dream. But thanks for waking me up anyway, and that was me wide awake until 7 o'clock this morning.

0: It's OMC, How Bizarre, at Central FM, 17 minutes past 4, Friday afternoon. Smithy here, of course, on the home run for Friday. Home time humdinger on the way in about 10 minutes. Quite a long-winded one today. Yesterday was all about Mass, of course. Today, you're going to have to do a bit of thinking. Definitely have to do a bit of thinking about this one. We'll get that on the radio if you fancy playing along, of course. Like I say, around about 20 to 5 this evening. And a brilliant weekend tune from De Lacy plays after you travel with Martin. That's next.
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18: M80 slow in Glasgow bound as you head from Dunipace down towards Castlecady. The speed sensor's giving a travel time there in about 20 minutes. A9 is queuing southbound as you head in towards the Queue roundabout. In Stirling, Boroughmuir Road busy southbound as you head in towards the Craigs roundabout. In Falkirk, the Grahams Road busy leaving the central retail park heading northbound out towards Bainsford. A9 slowing southbound from the Helix in towards the Westfield roundabout. Falkirk Road steady in both directions between the Ellsgate roundabout and the Westfield roundabout. And A977 sluggish southbound in towards the Gortari roundabout. That's the latest. I'm Martin Robertson. More travel in 20 minutes.
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0: It's Tom Grennan. It's Higher here at Central FM. How lucky is this dude, by the way? I've just been reading this story about a lottery winner who accidentally threw away a winning 1 million euro ticket. And he's had incredible luck here because the lock's been restored after workers at a refuse centre recovered it from a mountain of rubbish. You know, you get the landfill sites. The woman's ticket actually got recovered from here. It's unbelievable. The woman, who's not been named, surprisingly, discarded the winning ticket in a shop bin after being told it was non-payable. She didn't realise the message meant the shop couldn't pay such a large prize rather than be the ticket being invalid. A family member noticed that her regular numbers 2, 4, 8, 10 and 51 had won. She returned to the shop only to discover the rubbish had been collected. Well, at that point, you're thinking, oh no. However, she contacted North Barry Environmental Services, who then tracked down the collection vehicle, went through all the kind of processes of tracking down vehicles, where the vehicle went, all that kind of thing, and they found it. They found the winning ticket, and she got it back. I hope she gave them a hefty old wedge of that money for all the trouble they went to for finding that ticket. I'm sure she did. That kind of, that's an amazing story, that, isn't it? It kind of reminds me of my granddad a little bit, who he plays a lottery online, which I think you can do these days, and you usually get an email if you've won. Usually it's about, I don't know what, £2.60 or something like that, and you can win. But he gets his email saying, you're a winner. And I remember going in, I was cleaning out his computer one day because it was running slowly, and I went in and seen all these emails. You are a winner, National Lottery. And I'm like, why have you deleted these? I don't know. Oh, it's just spam, son. And I'm like, no, it isn't. You could be a billionaire here, for goodness sake.
1: There's going to be months of disruption for drivers in Bridge of Allen. Work is to get underway on the flood protection scheme. Parking charges could be introduced at Falkirk train stations. Falkirk Council has set out proposals for fees at Larbert's Pullman and Falkirk High Station car parks. And there's going to be disruption for drivers heading north on the M9 tonight. The slip road onto the carriageway at Junction 5 is closing for investigation works.

0: Teddy Swims, Mr. Know-It-All. That's what my wife calls me. Central FM, 23 minutes away from 5 now, and for the final time this week... It's a home-time humdinger here at Central FM, designed to get you through the last 20 minutes or so of work, or whether you're out and about in the car. Maybe you're, I don't know, late school run, because there's sometimes after-school clubs and activities and stuff, isn't there? Whatever the reason being, you can get involved and play along on the home-time humdinger today. The number you need for WhatsApp to answer the question is 0330 838 1031. You can get in touch on the Central FM app as well, if you want to as well, by the way. And this is a question that we're going to set you today. It's a long one, so bear with me on this one. You're in a room and there's a ghost in the room. You're the only one in the room. How is that possible? Do you want me to run that by you again? So you're in a room and there is a ghost in the room, but you are the only person in that room. How is that possible? Have a think about it. Like I say, 0330 838 1031. Is the number to get in touch on WhatsApp if you think you know the answer. Central FM app is available if that's how you're listening this afternoon as well. You can drop me a message through the app. You're in a room and there is a ghost in the room, but you're the only one in the room. How is this possible? Have a think about it. And like I say, we'll get the answer on the way before 5 o'clock this evening.
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16: M80 slow in Glasgow bound before Dunipace down towards Castlekerry. The speed sensor is giving a travel time there, around about half an hour. The A9 continues to queue southbound in towards the queue roundabout. In Stirling, Cash Road busy westbound between the Broadleys and Springbank roundabouts. In Falkirk, the Grahams Road busy northbound as you leave the Central Retail Park and head out towards Bainsford. A9 slowing southbound in towards the Westfield roundabout. Falkirk Road steady in both directions between the Ellsgate roundabout and the Westfield roundabout. And the A977 heavy southbound in towards the Gortari roundabout. That's it. More travel in 40 minutes.
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It's Meredith Brooks here at Central FM. And we've got the latest single from Calvin Harris. Everyone's still buzzing about him playing in Glasgow last weekend. It did look very good on social media, I must admit. Some of the TikTok videos and Instagram videos I've seen were amazing of his concert. We're playing his brand new single with Jazzy in just a second. As I mentioned though, 10 to 5 and final chance to get in touch on the home time humdinger this evening. The question that we set you earlier on. You're in a room and there is a ghost in the room, but you're the only one in the room. So how is that possible? That's what we want to know. You're in a room and there's a ghost in the room, but you're the only one in the room. So how is that possible? Patricia in Banknock reckons that she's worked out. She has indeed worked out. Well done, you. Kate, hi, Smithy. Oh, frightened that you messaged here, Kate. I can't say why, but yes, you're absolutely spot on. Sam, also getting in touch with the right answer. Helen Clarkson, meanwhile, on the Central FM app. Hi, Smithy. I reckon the answer is, and you'd be spot on, Helen. Well done. Have a good weekend. Jim and Earth. Hello, Jim. Hi, Smithy. Is it? Yes, you're correct as well, Jim. I'm going to give the answer away then, obviously. Well done, you, Jim. Pat on the back, fella. Hi to Robert as well, who got the answer spot on this afternoon. Final chance to get in touch then, 0330-838-1031 or on the Central FM app. You're in a room and there's a ghost in the room, but you're the only one in the room, so how is that possible? Answer on the way after the Goo Goo Dolls and Calvin Harris. Sure.

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0: It's a Goo Goo Dolls with Iris here at Central FM on your Friday afternoon. Thanks once again for all your answers on today's home time humdinger. You're in a room and there is a ghost in the room, but you're the only one in the room, so how is that possible? Every single person getting the right answer today, eventually, we got there. Well, the answer is you. You are the one that's a ghost. There you go, simples.
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0: Just after 5, Andrew Baxter has the latest.
5: There's going to be months of disruption for drivers in Bridgevallen. Work is to get underway on the flood protection scheme. Caunton Road southbound will close until early 2027 from Monday. Meanwhile, there'll be temporary traffic lights on Henderson Street for a fortnight. People across the Falkirk area are being asked for their views on car parking at train stations. Falkirk Council could introduce fees at Larbert, Pullmans and Falkirk High. A survey closes today. Amanda Knox insists her new Edinburgh Fringe comedy show will honour Meredith Kercher. She was convicted of the British student's murder in Perugia in Italy, but then acquitted in 2015. Meredith's family have criticised the decision to perform the routine, saying it brings up pain from the past 2 decades. But Ms. Knox says the production explores loneliness, isolation and violence.
6: Well, it was hard because I didn't know. You know, I was taken away from the world. And even when I was, you know, released back into the world, it felt like I didn't have a place that belonged for me. I felt very much exiled.
5: 85% of teenagers say they will opt out of the government's planned social media curfew. Under the proposal, 16 and 17-year-olds will be prevented from accessing apps between midnight and 6 a.m. And Rangers were beaten 2-1 in Poland by Jagiellonia in the Europa League. Hearts were thrashed 6-1 at Portuguese giants Benfica. The second legs take place next week.
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5: Dry but largely cloudy tonight across the Forth Valley with lows of 12 degrees Celsius. That's the latest. I'm Andrew Baxter.
0: 3 minutes past five, we're into the final hour of the home run for this week. I'm Smithy. Hello. That's the Bobby giving away a meal for two with them fairly soon on Soundbites. And Robin S, please, next.
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0: Great song, Enrique and Galice, Not In Love, Central FM, 10 past 5 on Friday evening. Before that, Robin S, Show Me Love. You think of a better weekend tune than that, it's a great song. Getting us on the way for the final hour of the home run for this week, Ariana Grande's latest single is on the way. First of all, let's try and give away a meal for two.
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0: If you want to register to play, remember, get yourself onto WhatsApp, 0330-838-1031. Tell us the name of the song and artist from this here clip. If you come on and are successful, obviously, then you win a meal for two, the Bobby and Bridge of Allen. A modern cocktail bar and restaurant where you'll find a delicious brunch, lunch and dinner menu. So whether it's a relaxed weekday catch up with friends, chilling out in the outdoor beer garden, which would be lovely on a night like this, let's admit it. Or there's nights out with live entertainment available as well. The Bobby in Bridge of Allen, and it's the go-to place for food, for cocktails, for relaxed dining by day and upbeat entertainment by night. That is a song you need to identify in that clip. What is that song and who's it by? Like I say, get in touch on WhatsApp, 0330-838-1031. Tell us what you think the song is and who it's by, and we could be sorting you out with a meal for two at the Bobby in Bridge of Allen before 5:30 this evening. Good luck.

0: Louis Topman sitting with Imposter here at Central FM. Keep your answers coming in for today's soundbite, which has been on the go for the past 2 weeks. I think this one's really difficult. Although it is a well-known song, it was out about 30 years ago. That was one of the clues that I gave you. You come in, email for two at the Bobby, of course. Keep your answers coming on 0330-838-1031. Travel with Martin is next.
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8: M80 slow in Glasgow, but now from Denny down towards Cumbernauld. The A9 is queuing southbound as you head in towards the Cure roundabout. Stirling, Barrowmuir Road, busy southbound in towards the Craigs roundabout. In Falkirk, the Grahams Road, busy northbound, leaving the Central Retail Park and heading out towards Bainsford. A9 sluggish southbound in towards the Westfield roundabout. Falkirk Road, busy in both directions between the Ellsgate roundabout and the Westfield roundabout. And the A907 sluggish southbound in towards the Kirtaddy roundabout. That's it. That's all for now. More travel in 20 minutes.
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0: TLC with No Scrubs at Central FM. Ellie's on the way from 6 tonight. She's looking after things for Liv this Friday evening at Central FM. So we'll catch up with Ellie fairly soon, find out what she's up to tonight on the show. Plus, Tyle Cruz and Kylie Minogue play in a couple of minutes' time. First of all, let's get up to date with the latest news headlines at 5:30. Here's Andrew Baxter.
1: There's going to be months of disruption for drivers in Bridge of Allen. Work is to get underway on the flood protection scheme. Parking charges could be introduced at Falkirk train stations. Falkirk Council has set out proposals for fees at Larbert's Pullman and Falkirk High Station car parks. And there's going to be disruption for drivers heading north on the M9 tonight. The slip road onto the carriageway at Junction 5 is closing for investigation works.

0: It's Noah Cahan's Stick Season at Central FM. Tyler Cruz and Kylie Minogue before that with Higher, of course. Ellie's on the way from 6 this evening. Like I say, we'll catch up with her fairly soon. Massive Attack, Unfinished Sympathy. What a weekend tune that is on the way. As well as the Superman Lovers and a final check on the roads with Martin as well next.
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11: M80 slow in Glasgow, but now from Denny down towards Cumbernauld. The A9 is queuing southbound as you head in towards the Cure roundabout in Stirling. Barrowmuir Road busy southbound in towards the Craigs roundabout. In Falkirk, the Grahams Road busy northbound, leaving the Central Retail Park and heading out towards Bainsford. A9 sluggish southbound in towards the Westfield roundabout. Falkirk Road busy in both directions between the Elsgate roundabout and the Westfield roundabout. And A907 sluggish southbound in towards the Gartani roundabout. That's it. That's all for now. More travel in 20 minutes.
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Great song, Massive Attack, Unfinished Sympathy. Classic, that, isn't it? Central FM, Superman Lovers before that. Now, a new study has found that 82% of teenagers no longer bother ringing the doorbell when they can arrive at a friend's house. They simply send a text or call instead. Researchers say it's part of a wider trend in how younger generations are choosing to communicate, leaning into digital.

0: It is Little Mix, Love Me Like You at Central FM. That is your vote from me, indeed, for this week on The Home Run. Thank you for your company once again. We're back Monday from 2, start of a brand new week. Ellie, though, will keep you company after 6 o'clock tonight. She's got some fantastic songs on the way, including Sigma, Dasha and Avicii, lined up and ready to go in the next 15 minutes. I am out of here. Have a brilliant weekend.
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11: Drivers in Bridge of Allen are to face months of disruption as work on the major flood protection scheme gets underway. Temporary traffic lights will be in place on Henderson Street for 2 weeks from Monday. Meanwhile, Cornton Road southbound is shutting from Monday until early 2027 for work. Parking charges could be introduced at Falkirk train stations. Falkirk Council has set out proposals for fees at Larbert's, Pullman and Falkirk High Station car parks. A survey closes today, with people across the area asked to share their views. Most teenagers are apparently going to opt out of the government's planned social media curfews. Under the proposal set out by former Prime Minister Keir Starmer, 16 and 17-year-olds will be prevented from accessing apps by default between midnight and 6 a.m. But a poll by Censuswide found almost 85% will turn off the restrictions. Social media consultant Matt Navarra does not think it will work.
12: Ministers call these features addictive in their own announcement, but then you hand them teens a switch that they can use to turn it all off. So there's a whole contradiction in there, and they've tried to please everybody, the platforms, the privacy campaigners, parents, but they've managed to annoy everyone.
11: And there's going to be disruption for drivers heading on the M9 tonight. The slip road onto the northbound carriageway at Junction 5 is closing for investigation works. Diversions will be in place.
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10: Dry but largely cloudy tonight across the Forth Valley with lows of 12 degrees Celsius. That's the latest. I'm Andrew Baxter.
9: Thank you very much, Andrew. Hello, it's Ellie. I'm in for Liv tonight, which means I'll be with you right up until 10. Let's get the party started with some Avicii.
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0: And that was Sagala and Paloma Faith with Changing for your Friday evening. I am in for love tonight, which means I'll be providing the tunes, the playlist and the chat right up until 10. And boy oh boy, do I have the tunes to do that. Dasha on the way for you. But first, here is Niall Horan and Dinner Party playing now on Central FM.

0: Sasha and Austin playing on Central FM for your Friday evening. You're on with Ellie. Hello. I am in for Liv tonight, which means I'll be keeping you company and providing the tunes right up until 10 tonight, getting you hyped up and ready for the weekend. Of course, the best part of the week. I've got dance on the way as well as enjoy, so stay tuned with that. But I hope you've had a fantastic working week, whatever you've been up to. Maybe you've been off, maybe you've been out and about. I hope it's been easy in the office if you have been working hard. I'm sure you've had a better, actually, week than me. I've had a bit of a blunder of a start to the weekend celebrations. Have you heard of the Death Zara trousers? Yeah, I hadn't until I was scrolling on my phone. It turns out I actually have a pair of them and I'm wearing them right now. We need to get into that next.
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DNTE and Cake by the Ocean playing on Central FM for your Friday evening. It's 6:30, which means the weekend is fully underway. I actually think the prep starts at 5:00. You know, out of office, you're done for the week, heading home from work, right into the weekend, of course. Now, that's how I thought it was going to be. I was like, yeah, getting myself pumped, getting ready to get into the studio. And then I've been off to a rocky start, I'm not going to lie. Now, have you heard of the viral Zara death trousers? Maybe you actually own a pair and you don't know about it. Turns out, I have them and I'm actually wearing them right now. Now, basically what they are is it's a pair of trousers from Zara that quite a lot of people own. They are quite long, they are quite baggy. Some might argue too long and too baggy. Hence why there's so many injuries being reported of people wearing these trousers. Everybody keeps falling. So I was walking out of the car, you know, cross the car park, suddenly I'm on the floor. I've skint my knee and I fell and tripped in because the bottom of my trousers got caught in my Birkenstock and I was just lying in the car park before I came in. Very embarrassing. I have skint my knee. However, bonus, I didn't rip the trousers. So that's quite impressive, I think. I've managed to actually skin my knee through the trousers. I've hurt my hand and the worst part of this story is I've broken a nail. I've chipped my nail, I'm not happy about it, so I hit the floor. Speaking about fitting things, here's Gracie Abrams and her new one, here's Hit the Wall, playing on Central FM.

0: cry for you. September playing on Central FM for your Friday evening. You're on with Ellie. Hello, I'm in covering for Love tonight, which means I'll be keeping you company and getting you hyped up for the weekend with some tunes. I've got Daft Punk and Pharrell Williams on the way, and an absolute classic tune, Rhythm of the Night, for you. Definitely one to get you hyped up. But talking about September, I still think that that's ages and ages away. That's actually next month. It's only next month, and we are fully a week into August already. That is insane. I am not ready for the summer to be over. And I was actually quite shocked because quite a lot of shops, dare I say, are starting to get their dreaded sea decorations in. Is it too early? Is it too early to be too festive? Could you ever be too early to be festive? Yeah, I think so.
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Daft Punk and Pharrell Williams with Get Lucky playing on Central FM for your Friday night. We're quickly approaching 7 o'clock. Now, speaking about getting lucky, this one is an absolute good one. Imagine, right, a bit of an unlucky start. Imagine throwing away an £857,000 winning lottery ticket. But then you managed to find it, right? She had to then dig through a little mountain of rubbish to reclaim her ticket. Now, this is exactly what happened to one very lucky woman in Italy. Now, she was told her winning ticket was non-payable, obviously, because it was a massive sum of money she won. So she just chucked it away. She thought, well, that was fun while it lasted. Oh, doo-doo-doo. Now, her family was like, excuse me, no, you need to go and get that ticket. You've won. So she ran back to the shop that she tried to claim the money from and realised that they just emptied their bins. The rubbish had been collected. One absolute travesty. I couldn't imagine that. Your heart would be pounding. You would be absolutely sweating. Now, apparently workers, you know, obviously for a little fee, part of the winnings, obviously, agreed that they would help find the ticket. It took 2 days of searching through waste and rubbish and yuck before finally finding the ticket. She did agree to cover some search costs beforehand. And you know what? I would have as well. I would have said, absolutely, if I could get some of that money, I'll dig through the rubbish. I'd probably do it for about a tenner. Here's John Newman and Mary Go playing now on Central FM.

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Katy Perry and Smile playing on Central FM for your Friday evening. You're on with Ellie. Hello. And you're listening to the station that plays the best songs all day long. And that's a promise. Just after

0: At 7 o'clock, I've got GX on the way, as well as Mystique, and as well I'll be telling you how you could win yourself and a plus one a lovely meal for two at the Bobby, so stay tuned.
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9: Drivers in Bridge of Allen are to face months of disruption as work on the major flood protection scheme gets underway. Temporary traffic lights will be in place on Henderson Street for 2 weeks from Monday. Meanwhile, Cornton Road southbound is shutting from Monday until early 2027 for work. Parking charges could be introduced at Falkirk train stations. Falkirk Council has set out proposals for fees at Larbert's, Polmont and Falkirk High Station car parks. A survey closes today, with people across the area asked to share their views. Most teenagers are apparently going to opt out of the government's planned social media curfews. Under the proposal set out by former Prime Minister Keir Starmer, 16 and 17-year-olds will be prevented from accessing apps by default between midnight and 6 a.m. But a poll by Censuswide found almost 85% will turn off the restrictions. Social media consultant Matt Navarra does not think it will work.
10: Ministers call these features addictive in their own announcement, but then you hand them teens a switch that they can use to turn it all off. So there's a whole contradiction in there, and they've tried to please everybody, the platforms, the privacy campaigners, parents, but they've managed to annoy everyone.
9: And there's going to be disruption for drivers heading on the M9 tonight. The slip road onto the northbound carriageway at Junction 5 is closing for investigation works. Diversions will be in place.
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9: Dry but largely cloudy tonight across the Forth Valley with lows of 12 degrees Celsius. That's the latest. I'm Andrew Baxter.
0: 7 o'clock on your Friday night, you're listening to Central FM. I'm in for love tonight, you're on with Ellie. Hello, and let's continue on the party, GX, and there's nothing I won't do.
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Mystique and Scandalous for your Friday evening here at Central FM. You're on with Ellie. Hello, I'm in for love tonight, which means I'll be keeping you company and providing the tunes right up until 10 o'clock to get you hyped up for the week ahead. And I do think I've got the songs to do just that. Montel Jordan on the way for you shortly, but first, here's Amy McDonald. Now, I've heard her live at the Hydro in Glasgow, and do you know what? She sounds the exact same. This song, fantastic. Here's This Is The Life.

0: Montel Jordan, and this is how we do it, playing on Central FM. Friday evening, you're on with Ellie. Hello. I'm in covering for Liv tonight, which means I'll be providing your tunes and your playlist. The good vibes, getting you hyped up for the weekend. It has been a long week. The weekend, though, it's finally here. You can relax, and also you can kickstart your weekend off really, really well, actually. Fancy winning a lovely meal for two at the Bobby in Bridge of Allen? Of course you do.
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0: 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Here are the rules. Very, very simple. 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Just give it a guess. The artist, the song title, even if you don't know, you might surprise yourself. And there you go, you can pretend you're a really good friend and go, nah, I've got this covered, lunch is on me. But actually, you just know your tunes. You do need to be 18 or over, living in the Forth Valley to enter. 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It's with the Bobby in Bridge of Allen, a modern cocktail bar and restaurant where you'll find delicious brunch, lunch and dinner menus. So, whether it's a relaxed weekday catch-up with a friend, maybe you're chilling out in the outdoor beer garden, or you're enjoying a night out for the live entertainment, the Bobby in Bridge of Allen is the go-to place for food, cocktails and relaxed dining.
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Urban Cookie Collective and The Key, The Secret, playing on Central FM. You're on with Ellie. Hello, and I'll be keeping you company right up until 10 tonight. Now, it's a little bit darker earlier. It's still a little bit light getting there, though. I'm definitely not ready to say bye to summer. I'm just not. Honestly, I thrive in this summer. Our weather is so temperamental right now, though. Like, one minute's absolutely gorgeous, and then the next, it's pouring down. I don't want to jinx it, but it's to be half decent next week. But a summer tradition that I wait every year for is Obama's summer playlist. He is such a DJ'd diva, Obama is, by the way. He has released his playlist, and the man has taste. That's all I'm going to say. He's got a little bit of everything on there. Noah Kahan to Chaka Khan, Nina Simone, bit of the Beatles, Earth, Wind and Fire, some Drake, Zara Larson. Honestly, he does have taste. If you're looking for some tunes, get it looked up. But he's also got this one on by Ray, and you can absolutely hear why. It's an absolute tune. Here's Where's My Husband, playing now on Central FM.

0: Example and Kickstarts playing on Central FM for your Friday evening. You're on with Ellie listening to the station that's all about the Forth Valley. I'm all about these next tunes. D-Ream on the way for you next. 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

0: Now this song,
1: it transports me right back to early 2000s. You remember the telly back then? Oh, it was just gold, wasn't it? Britain's Got Talent, The X Factor, you were all curried up. That song would play and it'd be a montage of happy people. They've just made it through, they've got through the judges' houses. It was always in black and white as well, but it was such a cheery time. Now this next song, I can't look at this artist without thinking of Steve Harrington from Stranger Things. Here's End of the Beginning and Joe playing now on Central FM.

0: Mr. Mars. Now, I can tell you to boogie, but you definitely need to when Ollie Mars tells you. It's Dance With Me Tonight playing on Central FM for your Friday evening, the station that plays the best songs all day long. And we'll continue that dancing on to 8 o'clock with these ones, the original, on the way with Jamila and Superstar up next.
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5: 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It's 8 o'clock now, and here's the latest with Andrew Baxter.
7: Drivers in Bridge of Allen are to face months of disruption as work on the major flood protection scheme gets underway. Temporary traffic lights will be in place on Henderson Street for 2 weeks from Monday. Meanwhile, Cornton Road southbound is shutting from Monday until early 2027 for work. Parking charges could be introduced at Falkirk train stations. Falkirk Council has set out proposals for fees at Larbert's, Polmans and Falkirk High Station car parks. A survey closes today, with people across the area asked to share their views. Most teenagers are apparently going to opt out of the government's planned social media curfews. Under the proposal set out by former Prime Minister Keir Starmer, 16 and 17-year-olds will be prevented from accessing apps by default between midnight and 6 a.m. But a poll by Censuswide found almost 85% will turn off the restrictions. Social media consultant Matt Navarra does not think it will work.
8: Ministers call these features addictive in their own announcement, but then you hand them teens a switch that they can use to turn it all off. So there's a whole contradiction in there, and they've tried to please everybody, the platforms, the privacy campaigners, parents, but they've managed to annoy everyone.
7: And there's going to be disruption for drivers heading on the M9 tonight. The slip road onto the northbound carriageway at Junction 5 is closing for investigation works. Diversions will be in place.
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7: Dry but largely cloudy tonight across the Forth Valley with lows of 12 degrees Celsius. That's the latest. I'm Andrew Baxter.
5: Thank you, Andrew. 8 o'clock now, Friday night, you're on with Ellie. 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

an absolute weekend anthem for your Friday night here on Central FM. You're on with Ellie. Hello, it's 10 past 8, which means we are nearly at the weekend. I'll be here till 10. I'm covering for Liv tonight, so I'll be providing the tunes, the playlist and the good vibes to kickstart your weekend. And I've got the songs to do just that. Room 5 on the way for you. But first, here's the script and Man in the Arena. Even-

0: definitely one of the funkiest tunes out there. Room 5, Oliver Chetham, Make Love, playing on Central FM for your Friday evening. You're on with Ellie, hello, and I'll be with you, keeping the good vibes up until 10 tonight, getting you hyped up for the weekend. And I have absolute weekend anthems on the way with Calvin Harris, Kygo and Whitney Houston with Higher Love up next.
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an absolute classic from Calvin Harris. Acceptable in the 80s playing on Central FM for your Friday evening. Now, he was actually performing for two nights last week at Hampden and he was fantastic. Honestly, phenomenal. I watched him in Ibiza and I had to watch him here in his home ground. There was something special about it. But it was jam-packed, sold out. I feel like everybody and their ma, their da, their dog, their gran were there. And if you weren't there, well, what were you doing? Imagine, though, just like performing in front of that many people. I don't know if I would be able to, but imagine performing in front of other celebrities. The one, the only Taylor Swift, might I add, because Sombor was actually performing a tribute to Taylor at the Songwriters Hall of Fame, and he admitted he basically had to avoid looking at her because he was so nervous. I mean, I totally get it. I'd be the exact same, if not even worse. But he said he briefly made eye contact with her, but quickly had to look away because he was worried that his brain would just completely forget his songs. I get it. I don't know what I would do. I'd probably start crying and wouldn't be able to even say a single word. Now, he actually let Taylor choose which songs he performed because, well, as he said, the whole thing was about celebrating her. Talk about the pressure. I don't think I would ever be ready. Is your body ready? Sombers isn't. Here's my body isn't ready playing now on Central FM.

0: 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You're on with Ellie. Hello. And you're listening to the station that's all about the Forth Valley. Now, speaking of the power, you have the power to nominate your favourite business, people, local little hidden gems that's all in the Forth Valley. We want to spread the love and scream and shout about why the Forth Valley is so amazing. So we are celebrating everything that makes it just such a brilliant place to live with Central FM's Forth Valley Day. Now, all this week, today is the last day to do so. We want to hear about the people, the places, the businesses that you just love the most. 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Now, everybody across the Forth Valley can get themselves involved. 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Now, there's no need to put off asking for help. 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

What a tune. Chase the Sun, Planet Funk playing on Central FM for your Friday evening coming up to 10 to 9. Still got some tunes I want to squeeze in though. I've got Sweet Female Attitude on the way for you, but first here's Benson Boone, Mystical Magical playing on Central FM. There's nothing

0: absolutely loving the party anthems as Friday. Sweet Female Attitude and Flowers playing on Central FM. Just coming up to 9 o'clock, the party continues on, of course. 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
10: Drivers in Bridge of Allen are to face months of disruption as work on the major flood protection scheme gets underway. Temporary traffic lights will be in place on Henderson Street for 2 weeks from Monday. Meanwhile, Cornton Road southbound is shutting from Monday until early 2027 for work. Parking charges could be introduced at Falkirk train stations. Falkirk Council has set out proposals for fees at Larbert's, Polmans and Falkirk High Station car parks. A survey closes today with people across the area asked to share their views. Most teenagers are apparently going to opt out of the government's planned social media curfews. Under the proposal set out by former Prime Minister Sir Keir Starmer, 16 and 17-year-olds will be prevented from accessing apps by default between midnight and 6 a.m. But a poll by CensusWide found almost 85% will turn off the restrictions. Social media consultant Matt Navarra does not think it will work.
11: Ministers call these features addictive in their own announcement, but then you hand them teens a switch that they can use to turn it all off. So there's a whole contradiction in there, and they've tried to please everybody, the platforms, the privacy campaigners, parents, but they've managed to annoy everyone.
10: And there's going to be disruption for drivers heading on the M9 tonight. The slip road onto the northbound carriageway at Junction 5 is closing for investigation works. Diversions will be in place.
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10: Dry but largely cloudy tonight across the Forth Valley with lows of 12 degrees Celsius. That's the latest. I'm Andrew Baxter.
8: 9 o'clock on your Friday, you're on with Ellie. Hello, and I'm here to get you hyped up until 10 for the weekend with tunes like this. 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

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Friday evening, you have finally made it. You're on with Ellie. Hello, I'm in covering for Liv tonight, which means I'll be bringing the vibes, the tunes, and ending your working week. I know you've had a hectic one. It's been stressful, it's been long, but the weekend is finally here. I'm here to get you hyped up for the weekend with the best tunes. Here is Walk the Moon, Shut Up and Dance playing on Central FM.

0: Definitely up there. One of my favourites from Rihanna, Disturbia, playing on Central FM for your Friday, 9:15 on your Friday evening. You're on with Ellie. Hello, I'm in covering for Liv tonight, which means I'll be providing the tunes right up until 10, getting you hyped up for the weekend. Speaking of which, I've got Jamiroquai on the way with Cans Heat. Now, we do have a little bit of drama, a little bit of goss from Rihanna. Now, ASAP Rocky has revealed what we've all been wanting. We've all been waiting for it, it's long overdue. Some new Riri tunes. Now he says she's in the studio right now. There we go, he's admitted it. He says she's working, she's cooking, and he's going to get in trouble for saying that. But thank you ASAP Riri, I'll be waiting.
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Mojo and Lady hear me tonight playing on Central FM. It really does get you in the mojo and the mood for the weekend. I'll be with you until 10, providing the tunes. I've got Rosie Gaines on the way, but first, here's Chaka Khan and Snoop Dogg, their new one, Boogies in My Soul, playing. Chaka Khan.

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0: 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Friday evening here on Central FM. You're on with Ellie. Hello. I am here bringing the tunes to get you hyped up and ready for the weekend. Whether you're having a chilled one or you're out and about, I've got the tunes for you. Adamski and Seal on the way. Up next, Scissor Sisters and I Don't Feel Like Dancing. Well, that sounds like a challenge. Let me change your minds.
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Just coming close to 10 o'clock, you're on with Ellie. Hello, I'm here to get you hyped up for the weekend. And watching gets you hyped up more than this one. 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

0: Elvis Presley. A little remix though, a little less conversation. JXL on your Friday evening here at Central FM. You've been listening with Ellie on the station that plays the best songs all day long, and it continues on just after 10 o'clock. I've got Sonique, Bruno Mars, Five and Pink with Get the Party Started up next, just to name a few. Have a fantastic weekend, and I will catch you at the end of it on Sunday. Goodbye.
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5: The top stories this hour and some breaking news. Counter-terror police investigating the death of Anne Widdecombe are taking another look at an unsolved burglary attempt in London last year. The case, which follows a report in April 2025, was closed without an arrest being made. But detectives say they've identified a line of inquiry that wasn't pursued and might have been relevant. Prolific sex offender Simon Levy's been found guilty of murdering two women and raping a third after a string of missed opportunities to stop him. All three crimes were committed while he was on bail for sexual assaults on the London Transport Network. Prosecutors admit they could have pushed harder for the 40-year-old not to be released, but Detective Chief Inspector Neil John hopes the verdict provides closure.
6: Simon Levy is a dangerous and predatory offender. His crimes were calculated, cruel, and deeply disturbing. Throughout the trial, he has shown complete disregard for the victims, despite being fully aware of the lasting and devastating impact of his actions.
5: A female officer bitten when police came under attack in Thetford this week is already back on the front line. The Norfolk Force says officers were met with significant aggression as people tried to storm homes linked to asylum seekers. Thailand's Prime Minister has suggested a possible motive behind the country's worst mass shooting in 4 years. A 14-year-old boy killed both his grandparents before shooting five teachers and staff at his school north of Bangkok this morning. He then turned the gun on himself. Anutin Chanwirigan told reporters the teenager was experiencing stress over his studies.
7: It is a violence, but it is not caused by criminals. It is caused by an individual who had carried lots of pressures and tensions.
5: It's reported billionaire retailer Mike Ashley is closing in on a takeover of Harvey Nichols. A deal's expected early next week. And Celtic manager Martin O'Neill's out of hospital. It follows what the club's called a small procedure. From Sky News, I'm Cam Hall.
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4: The top stories this hour. Counter-terror police investigating the death of Anne Widdecombe have reopened an old probe into an attempted burglary last year. The incident at an address in Greater London was reported in April 2025. The case was investigated at the time, but no arrests were made. A serial sex attacker has been convicted of murdering two women in London in 8 months. Simon Levy from the north of the city has been found guilty of killing 53-year-old Carmenza Valencia Truillo in March last year and Cheryl Wilkins, who was 39, in August 2025. The 40-year-old's also been convicted of raping a woman in a separate attack. Kevin Southwort is Deputy Assistant Commissioner with the Metropolitan Police.
5: Whilst we've referred ourselves to the IOPC to check our offender management processes in this matter, there's also a collective wider bit of learning about system failure and how he came to be bailed from courts at the peak of his offending.
4: Two parents have been charged following the death of their baby boy. It happened on Merseyside 3 years ago. Stevie Shillinglaw has the details.
6: One-year-old Mayro Johnson passed away in hospital in St Helens in August 2023. Tests showed he died of severe malnutrition and a condition usually triggered by going without food for a long time. Another child was also found to be neglected and underdeveloped. 26-year-old Adam Johnson and Kylie Smith, who's 25, are accused of causing or allowing the death of a child. They're due to appear in court next week.
4: Spain's imposed passport checks on people arriving in the country from Italy. They'll start at midnight and run for the next month. Donald Trump's hit out at a US appeals court for ruling he needs Congress's permission to build a new ballroom at the White House. The president claims it refused to acknowledge the project as a gift to the nation. And award-winning music producer William Orbit, who won 3 Grammy Awards for his work with Madonna, has died at the age of 69. His family have announced the London-born musician passed away at his home just over 2 weeks ago. From Sky News, I'm AJ Walsh.
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2: The top stories this hour. Counter-terror police investigating the death of Anne Widdecombe are taking another look at an unsolved burglary attempt in London last year. The case, which follows a report in April 2025, was closed without an arrest being made, but detectives say they've identified a line of inquiry that wasn't pursued and might have been relevant. A man described by police as a prolific sexual predator is facing a whole life prison term for murdering two women and raping another in London. Simon Levy's crime spree spanned 7 years, racking up dozens of convictions for sexual